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0: 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Unto no crest or say no crane by or this year. Ye shall know the truth, and the truth shall set you free. Or be a friend H.D. Adams. 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You put Peter, we are here. 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And so, omu ka many goose who are no more who hell. Some rents were ye home in ye ye. But your men can't sankro for no why. 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It was prepared for the devil and his angels. Matthew chapter 25 verse 41. 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They be a sorry and wa brushing out qua sorry, and ya sorry, cause I may call hell. 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I pity you, pastor. Yeah, will be your backbone of your church, your provider. 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Yes, we are wicked. 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Luke and sempa, iti dumienu, ichimu enai eni enum. And I say unto you, my friends, be not afraid of them that kill the body, and after that have no more that they can do. But I will forewarn you whom ye shall hear, ye shall fear. Fear him, which after he had killed, had power to cast into hell. Yea, I say unto you, fear him. Se wuko apam di demo, di founi nyine kasa, o se, that says the Lord. And the Lord spake unto me. And the Lord said, Yesu, enam so ye nyankupon no sa ye ni pentino. 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Ye can't send a bill by Sakra, who drew her own who say a kind of creature. Or say, I say unto you, Unka say, the Lord speak unto me, baby. That says the Lord. Say, I say unto you. Yes, you see me, na me control. 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

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The tea the urgent to phone no can be or say. Me money mean free what team who hunda or can't team or Kenya me assent the word of God. 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Na who say, or peer baby. And you pay me a nuclear funaka. 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Or coinance will be the sick I pay to China Postal San or Tim with Jesus, Jimmy, Jesus, Jimmy, Jesus, Jimmy, or could peer baby ni pardon. 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
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bring me by deeper life, bring me by deeper life. Master, I make call me a bunny and a minstrel. The by deeper life make call bunny one and a minstrel. That's the difference. Who sacra? 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Who be a young couple and one and a bunny? And the Oka so by the be and I be the bunny. And when you yam so no, a bonsam I'm so made who call her. That crew me quite no two bosa. I'm sorry now, Rahosa. Or so quay ye bank manager be woman mo quay ye. The bank manager said, "Ba almost will be had in a car by." No, besides, said, "What happens with the near fee power? O car or him for Simenica?" Say, "What? Bank manager Winika." Now, we say, "Yes, sir, when you scar talk, and I take a trot room." Now, me far Bible, now me church, no shining crying. 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
0: 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should be a betremaco. Heaven tremuda, praise the Lord. It is Peter Meyer Futubi, 2 Peter chapter 3, 11 to 14. 2 Peter chapter 3, 11 to 14. Peter Futio de Mayen, Eya Futu Papa Pa. I will say the boy, your son, boy, a boss from the tree, a kumamu. Who can Peter Muma, a ding, a toss to me, Nuna, Timmy, and Sammy Kefrin, Chemo, a duno, or sin a radi, Danube, but said you will fall back. The moon also did cook, betray my crown, a woman fit as a dear Beshe, I say. Now, sir, Sidney Moon, you mean, a Beshe. A near ma, a sorrow, and a potu, a two home reca, sicape. 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Bibia, do an umpun nimse was sorry no power pejin in the archress radiant yamias is so a mad the archino. In your pet denin any timothy and you. Ubi die or quite eternity, heavy an answer here. Now the yamia wa do no atias the union we. So one sacre and poor bit me a sacre, won't mean casing yamimi that was a semi die or mad the archime. 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Nasubaya, which move we are better than one call heavy. Ubi a wapunya, move to me, call heavy, I'm nay ye. Jeremiah and the Kaye, a team of change a monk, or sing Uncle Passem or Wapui, Yansa Ben or all. Now only Namusa and one is a few friend, I would tear my brammy quagmania. Dear, ye brego. Who says, see, there's no hope for you. There's no heaven for you. A gem now will go straight. It is Peter sitting break. No one sure what dear was said, what that jay will seek an umbra war was as his son. Ne was all diffuse. If you say, Nima would do your shame, no, ni ne be jaw ho. Ijebe shinina, well moo beco. Now, Unema. It is also what ye say, what kind? Chemu do me no now say, ain't he say, yen when you never say ya? Nipa benes a semoye wabrabo, cronkroning yam sumo pomo, praise the Lord. Bible can yam some pa nature say yam some bonnies the day. Oh, yam sume in a yes so. Yam a sume ni Bible mo. Yam a suma in a train so. Tina yes to say, Dano, ni papi, baba min chabe can't yam say radi and for udin shen come. In for udin to our home money. In for udin yam hoarding a pee. Was a me pay more catcher and say, move free me son call. Mamma ye the entry. Me fear most sumono. There was no righteousness as foundation. Jesus was not there. Tina Paul country and say entry a fapim or hinfa or botain or so. Fapim fufro do be into men to can Christo home. It if for GDN was some pan of we see Christo so. Send a beya, what can we go so abinye baby afa? And this answer would transit send ya uti hoya we ya, a basse will rubber, misuma will papa papa papa papa papa. 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

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He was once former Lord Chancellor of England. 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And I'm doomed to perdition by the just judgment of the Almighty. Any papers, I know Mohuno, Yamini ho, or we are no who say Yame or Samran, so the cop why am I so from Pope Bompe or Timidi dinner tem, especially 80s name feathers, no, or Timidi dinner tem, or Pamno, or Koyanson, or Cassa Sofobra, or Bedru Honsua, Copuna, my watch a chimu, a homa, my citre, Tisambran, only a dress a cran temu quire day at. 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It was prepared for the devil and his angels. 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
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I was a sacra freezer, trunchre chen ho, and I'm so many pepi, gujema or mutra musis ya. So ukwa soram so we are bonny and we will be shitty se paper annihilation. 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And who drew a nya dear bayo wa wa. Now do we not to say uko heaven and so drew hell as a bayo wa wa. And to was as a son of a woman pesa was sacra was a son. Now to sa trunch a channel to chini and me patcho. 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where he said, but make us all quite sorry. Cause I'm quite here. Oh, be a bit to us here. You're far sorry, demo quite heavy. Samaria Nibano pe heavy alcohol, O tear you so a ye day as a cry. So be far bosom, demo quite hell, I'll be a bit in us here. 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Ninina and say, Now, tia saw them with the answer sooner. I saw it new mo. 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
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Yeah, will be your backbone of your church, your provider. 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
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Luke chapter 12. Yesu Christo nuane kaseo. Nuo chre ubiya yensuro no. 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Luke chapter 12. Verses 4 and 5. Luke and sempa. Iti dumienu. Ichimu enai eni inum. And I say unto you, my friends, be not afraid of them that kill the body, and after that have no more that they can do. But I will forewarn you whom ye shall hear, ye shall fear. Fear him which after he had killed had power to cast into hell. Yea, I say unto you, fear him. So we call upon the demo, a different one in the case, I'll say, that says the Lord. And the Lord spake unto me. And the Lord said, yes, and I'm so ye nyan coupon, no say ni pentino. We ye nyan coupon, we now can be no ye funyari abba. Ye we have funyari entina, we see a jar Bible cap. Ye can't send ye be obe sacra, who drew her, who see a kind of creature. Or say, I say unto you, Unka say, the Lord speak unto me, David. That says the Lord. Say, I say unto you. Yes, you see me na me control. Me o heaven and my bass as you so abey nipa. Say ne be nipa be fami so yankopon or my ba heaven. Me yankopon, nipenti, ena mi ko ra, Mary yemo ma ye wo mi se nipa. 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

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In fear, ya media may, if we are saying a very brief. A eternity begins either in a state of everlasting happiness and delight or in a state of everlasting damnation. 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

0: 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You pay good baby out of one quick German, your cow is play. Peter, tell you, Peter, call you Peter Uncle. Oh, no, no, Kaya making Kaby at your wall. 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A jaw, and will be a trivia, say, and your pen work a cania or pe. Eternity is the lifespan of the never dying God who sits on the everlasting throne. All men living will at dead be ushered into eternity. You can say, Infisantia, a year in fear, O Yankupa, womb with Dano, or war, or tea, now him was so, him walk a crow. Ah, it's si hoda no so. It is only packing any goose who we are say how woman, nipo ma wuna and saying, you know, who can when you goose who no be any baby, saying, you're heavier, nay, hell, a hoddier, fana judge, you know. Now, me be so and no pay, say, where will you spend eternity? Have you thought about it? Why, Jenny Horn, I said, no, the encounter couldn't be a super reflection of the questions you make us spend our days on earth with fear. And trembling. Bibia wuye no fanya mi husro ni ahopopo ye. 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
0: 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For that says the high and lofty one, He that inhabited eternity, whose name is holy, and dwell in the high and holy place, with him also that is of a contrite and humble spirit, to revive the spirit of the humble, and to revive the heart of the contrite ones. 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A lot of people spend their life as if it will not be accounted for. There are a number of things that should be noted about life. Life could be very good or very unpleasant, sweet or bitter, joyful or full of challenges, filled with opportunities or deprivations. Our life is brief, momentous, and transient. 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An investment you are going to pay back or you are going to account for it. 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God is going to judge all not on the basis of our earthly acquisitions but our relationship with him. 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What that door so and I said no so. We car door so and I said no so. We car no ye musim piano be and I said the old boss so tatataneko. 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He said, oh, heavy. Praise the Lord. 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Revelation chapter 14, 4 and 5. 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A DSM 80, a do 9. 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O Bible, no BMO. Now, church will be guho. 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

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It is evidences of the new birth, number one. Number two, internal evidence. 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

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Answer was a cra. Uncle Becker say, Jamaya open a head, and yet. This a Sophu frost, oh, bonny nature shows me uncle baby I attack or I see the Sophu be quiet day. Ye, says Yamia Jimmy, praise the Lord. 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That's number one evidence. Assurance of sonship. 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
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ebetumi do akọ heaven accept a change and transform life. A radio crown crowned that was a power. Say, and there would be was a mamma, a bomb pie, my tearful, you know, say, will be beara in San Ukraine, whom could dear Trechy. And Castle will call heaven or call heaven, what kind any goose who are no dream, Raddy, and Parry and will Jesus Christo demo. 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We yesu di mo na ye bompaye. Amen. My number is 0244 938 2178 Deeper Life Bible Church in Edessa and St. Pay Bro. So if you share and obey to me on your Facebook and YouTube, Deeper Life Bible Church. Maybe I will be on my person a bomb pie, and I eat you and cook on sem. A radio tune for you, shall be brace, and then so, my dear chain, that was say, what's the matter with your mind? A same way now the bow you are say, a same way now the gym qua, a same way now say, if you are a sister, a dear and be called Sra him, and would do a obey you as same lady. Bomb pie is a bra one same obey, Raddy, my ingidia. O Yesu demu na me bompae. 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As it is written. The just shall live by faith. 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Or say if we say a moon or yin yanko pontine a de. A free GDMO echo GDMO. 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Your Hebrew form, man, they tea doing chemo, their sandwich. 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But we are not of them, Paul say de yenkankro for almost sao mechino who draw back unto perdition, but of them that believe to the saving of the soul.
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0: 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by hearing, and hearing by the word of God. The power of faith during trials. He's the God of this world. Trials are realities of life. As long as Satan is still in this world, times of trials, tribulations, great adversity, suffering, persecution, and pain cannot but come. 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Iti. Job or can say be was a man that is born of a woman so few days and full of trouble. Onipa oba wo no pa ni Job chapter 14 verse 1. O se onipa oba wo no na se bema awo no ni nkwana no ye tie bi 70 years 100 years me de bi ana me ma 200 ne no na fatuto forever ho Ye billion and ye trillion forever fatuto hon, to be like a drop of water in a mighty ocean. This a Bible kase enetia unimia oka oni tutu eternity hon. O kase 10 days Jesus kasachre asafuahoronso osha as a Revelation chapter 2 was be one man just 10 days. Your lifetime, would you mom 70, your mom 100, your mom 200, and you small, would you to eternity, would you have a baby or near, and you kitty, do don't know them, you have so many, say, that crew, or muko, be or many, or heaven, and answer hell, And one so munemu sa kosisu be wu say kim. 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It's as simple as ABC. 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It was for which cause we faint not, but though our outward man perish, yet the inward man is renewed day by day. For our light affliction. Hey Paul, 2 Corinthians chapter 11, I'm here with a friend, a light. I was here, a light. Because I chum call. 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My unit to send me to Salah. 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Okay. For our light affliction, which is but for a moment. I am right here, be. Worked for us a far more exceeding and eternal weight of glory. While we look not at the things which are seen, but at the things which are not seen. 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We hear whom I'm holding. 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

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And you may pee when we cheat, or more, we are seeing your munya, son, your man, you know, more cochermini, or more decoy. 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

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You draw a hell, I will see you on who drew our behuno. 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That's the greatest need in hell. Now, almost 33, you know, more than thousands of years, almost a day, and can be K nominated, almost unkaby. Now, by New Testament, so more than 2,000 years ago, almost stressa, umunyan sionubi. The beam can say, Unisikadi tone sion pa, wish you will be a bontin or tone sion as a Miss Rose to come with Timmy Minisika. One is silbons where you be among. 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jina home, we are say, your school, no say, globe, na near the tray, we are say. No, I chim, you know. Now, if I say, I a near ma, unim, if I answer, see a near ma, yea, de unim, and perceive me who say, we are seen to unim, be or see, there be, or so, okay, but be a unim, no near, they unim the holy in your meshe, praise the Lord. Sorry, I assume when you answer, when you answer, or if I'll put your meal, say, boy, then you answer, and no, my papa do GD. Then, quasi, I send the Jimmy 7 out to a day. You try. Yaminio. Now, you know, fear or buy. From my woman or Jesus, yeah, when you pay, I can say, I will serve four backers a COVID in that show. Yeah, the Oko. You did not tell on everything, Yami, for Bible shall see a king, and Yami will move. Oh, kaya men ko Bible muti senye wenye degree wo Bible mu ni religious knowledge. Harike BK Bible knowledge. Eti koti senye wuni moshe nwaka se nyame yede chechre me. 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Krofo mu ko Bible mu ofise wo mu wo didi dinini ek. Omu hunu boy enkwe omu no omu hunu. Jesus e omu no omu hunu. Omu shentadi ya kese yensu boni nkwa no omu die. O ko Bible mu na so bro wansi e nyami be ma so. Praise the Lord. Ube hun bibi papa wo Bible mu. Ube hun hell wo mu. Nwa hun kwa ye fasu jani hell. 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And yes, I will call Bible man, no, I chess, and I will call Bible school, or ha, and I will want to call so cran, a quabby fremia, eh, or so for, Bible school, Ben, I'll call, now, what call seminary? No, sorry, seminary, no, mokro. What call seminary? Now, oh, sorry, I will preach it. I'm so, I mean, call by seminary, be a name of my co Jesus school, no be. Praise the Lord. My co Jesus school, no be. He must be born again. 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
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And I'll catch you and say, We a Christian, you would dig your day and day and day. I'm till not seven, I know, say, Oh, Nema, why, ya, what could you see a pity so be beer and cockra, just say and talk. I'm catching, say, Won't sacrifice for whom I used to first, why? Now do whom I used to, and Nema now, what could you see a pity so Kawanis and your mania, what to mean, Eti
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It shall descend be a seal or two deans, the broad and the narrow way. Quantity retaining quan here. The dean can actually few in the narrow way. In fact, a crabby, no man, and quan quan so, quan here, no, I call and common. And I call a nim kakra, if I see a share followers in the broad way. 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To make a match in Sempano, a tea and song. 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

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Ufon. 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Ubitumye hunu YouTube. Ubitumye hunu Facebook. Ubitumye hunu Twitter. Ubitumye hunu bebiya. 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
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A trade for any new credit for. 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He warned repeatedly on the danger of hell
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Yesu Christo by and walk Kenyam sem papa or canin twasun twasso. 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whosoever is angry with his brother without a cause shall be in danger of the judgment. And whosoever shall say to his brother, Reka, shall be in danger of the council. 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Maybe we'll hire a friend in hell. 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
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E ko fwa pa. Let's just see we are not fine, but above for the free through before me this year, praise the Lord. Why this year though? It been more the new party tree will we are say this year, same no more day. Now me assume see ne me assume see been training the kicker count. So, oh, Nimu yes on sacri. And since a beer man, a brabons, you are saying you will see who are one. Or some of Paul says, a me who are me who will be more, and I mean who are me who say, Minimo Radi, praise the Lord. But she shame me who are, and she shame me who say, Minimo Yesu, praise the Lord, Unimo Yesu, Yesu Nemo. Now, sorry, a woman in Pahonto, no, I dish seven a wood ye. I dish seven quen a wood ye. Person or tear say, and they say, Yamia Semwaka, nipe beer to me a day. 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
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There was so Jenny Free Bonimo, Isaiah T. Edionon Chemon song. Or say, Ma o Bonny and Nanny, ni quine ya. Uti, Yamia Semnes, old Timpran Chimua, Bompire Catching Yamis and the one in Prano to Quantam Wide, one pie. 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The way of holiness. It shall be a way called the way of holiness. Train a coin. And the train ne one semoka ajira won sorry pimo. And so say, whoop a heavy aqua, me pacho, jan and a joke crown kawai. Bible says, Cronkry any more, ubi any who be your coin, a hunting yan coupon. So maybe I would tear no dear dear soft wool cannons, a wood tea and tetia so I a bonny. 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
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The new one same as the atomic bomb. 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And you say, yes, praise the Lord. 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

0: Praise the Lord.
1: Amen.
0: I pray that the Lord himself will equip every believer, every child of God, so that we do exploits for him and for his glory in Jesus' name. Father, well, thank you. We have come to hear what you have for us. We do not draw the agenda, neither do we prepare the curriculum, but you are the one to tell us what you want, and we pray what you tell us, teach us, instruct us of, will bear fruit in every life, in every ministry, in every church, here and everywhere, in Jesus' name.
1: Amen.
0: Thank you, Lord, because we know you have answered. In Jesus' name, we pray.
1: Amen.
0: God bless you. You can sit down. As you look at Daniel chapter 11, verse 32, the two things I want you to observe. Number one, there's a fact. Number two, there is faith. Many people do not make any difference between a fact and faith. A fact is something that is there. Whether we're in the west, in the north, in the east or the south, a fact remains a fact. A fact does not depend on your feeling, on your understanding. A fact does not depend on what you do with it. But faith, on the other hand, depends on you accepting it, believing it, acting it out, and standing on it. The sun rises. That's a fact. Whether you accept or not, it is a fact. And the sun sets. That's a fact. I accept, I don't accept. I bring my ignorance into play. And I say, how is it the sun will set? Well, the sun setting is a fact. When you take water, it quenches task. You know, time, your emotion doesn't have anything to do with that. That is a fact. And whether you are in the desert or you are in arid land, a fact remains a fact. And I'm not going to read to you the fact. And this is what God said, that as the sun rises and the sun sets, this that I read now, this is the fact. Look at it. And such as do wickedly against the covenant shall he corrupt by flatteries. But the people that do know their God shall be strong and do exploits. Such as do wickedly against the covenant. When you walk against the covenant God has made, an everlasting covenant. That's a fact. He made with Abraham, made with David, and then he made with us through Christ. When anyone, here is the fact now, doesn't matter how great a man is, doesn't matter how tall, how popular he is, doesn't matter his name, and doesn't matter his profession. When anyone goes against the covenant that God has made, here is the fact that you will not know God. He knows man, and he'll be weaker and weaker and shall miss exploits. Show me a man that is so proud. Show me a man that is so full of himself. He has been corrupted by flattery. People have flattered him. Men, women have flattered him and himself. He flatters himself and he does wickedly against divine covenant. That man will be weak, he'll not be strong, and he will miss exploits in his life, and he misses an experience with the Lord. It's a fact. It doesn't matter who the person is, Pharaoh, Nebuchadnezzar, Herod, anyone that does wickedly against the covenant of the Lord, he cannot be strong. Might appear strong, but he'll be weak and he'll miss the exploits now. But the people that do know their God, I need to clear that up, because Titus tells us in chapter 1, verse 16, you have your Bible, you can look at it briefly, and it says, they profess that they know God, but in works they deny him, being abominable, and they are reprobates concerning all good works. Look at that. They profess that they know God. Professing that we know God is different from being converted unto God, being consecrated unto God, being committed unto God, and relying on God in everything, in the private, in the public. You have your heart, your mind resting in God and trusting. But the people that just profess and they say, oh, what's your religion? I'm a Christian. They profess that they know God. Who is, your spiritual father? My father which art in heaven. They profess that they know God. Hey, but what do you know about Jesus? He is my Savior. They profess that they know God, but in works they deny him, being abominable, disobedient, and to every good work reprobate. But Daniel gives us a fact. The people that do really know their God, they're converted unto God completely, and they're new creatures in Christ. The people that do know their God shall be strong. And it is when we know God, that's when we become stronger. And then it says, and when we're strong, strong in the Lord, strong in our confidence in God, in our trust in God, in our faith in God, we'll do exploits. Give me a good amen there. Amen. We're looking at this word today, and we're talking on knowing God more and more. We need to think about that. The more you know God, the stronger you begin, you become. You know God, you are strong. And then Paul, the apostle, prayed and he said, now he's been born again. He's preached in Damascus. He's come to Jerusalem. He's gone to Antioch. And he's gone to Illyricum. He's gone everywhere saying, proving that this Jesus is the Christ. And he showed them in all the scriptures that this Jesus is the Christ, our Savior. He's turned many people to know the Lord too. And yet he said, after he was born again, he said, after he had known the scriptures, he said, after he had turned many to know the Lord, he said that I may know him. He wanted to know God more. Because when you know God more, then you do more exploits and you are stronger in the Lord. And I pray you'll know God more in Jesus' name. Philippians chapter 3, and I'm reading here from verse 10. It says that I may know him and the power of his resurrection, and the fellowship of his sufferings, the fellowship of his sufferings. The Pentecostal church has to be very careful that we don't cleverly, mischievously take anything from the word of God. And you know, many people take the persecution away. They take all the things we go through in life and they take that away. But we need them all, because as the wind is blowing, the trees that are really dry but they appear standing blows them off, they crack. But the young trees, they need the winds that will blow them here and there, because that is what makes those trees strong. We need all that God allows, all the persecution that God allows, all the opposition, all the criticism that the Lord allows. If he allows it, we need it. And we have the fellowship of his sufferings, being made conformable unto his death, that I may know him. That should be our prayer. I know him is my Savior. I know him is my sanctifier. I know him is the baptizer, my baptizer in the Holy Ghost. Paul the Apostle had gone through all that, and yet he said, there is more of God to know. And he says, I want to know him more. And then in verse 11, he says, if by any means I might attain unto the resurrection of the dead. In verse 12, not as though I had already attained. When some people get saved, they think they have come to the peak, and they think they have had all. Paul the Apostle said, yes, I'm saved, but not as though I had already attained. Paul the Apostle said, ye are witnesses how holily and justly and unblameably we lived our lives before you. And he said, God is witness also. Was talking about his sanctification, holily, justly, righteously. And yet, after that, he said, not as though I had already attained. You remember how Ananias came and he said, the Lord, brother Saul, the Lord has sent me to you that I might lay hands on you. You receive your sight and you receive the Holy Ghost. You remember talking to the Corinthians and said, I speak in tongues more than you all. He had been baptized in the Holy Ghost, immersed in the Holy Ghost. And yet you said, not as though I'd already attained. There's a man that you'll think has even received all, because he said, God revealed to me the unsearchable riches of Christ. And yet he said, I want to know him more, know him more, know him more, because not as though I had already attained, either were already complete, perfect, totally full, but I follow after. That's how to know God. I want to know him more. I follow after. And then it says, hey, that I may apprehend that for which also I am apprehended of Christ Jesus. In verse 13, brethren, I count not myself to have apprehended, but this one thing I do. Waking up in the morning, this one thing I do. Reading my Bible, this one thing I do. Having a new opportunity, a new privilege, this one thing I do. Forgetting those things which are behind. Forgetting those things which are behind and reaching forth unto those things which are before. Then it says in verse 14, I press towards the mark of the prize of the high calling of God in Christ Jesus. The fact When you know God and know God and know him more, you become stronger and stronger, and you now are capable of doing extraordinary, unprecedented exploits. We're looking at knowing God more and more for extraordinary, unprecedented exploits. Three things we're looking at. Number one, dedication for exploits through the entire world. Number two is doing exploits without exploiting the weak. Doing exploits without exploiting the weak. Number three is demonstrating exploits in his evangelistic work. Look at number one. Number one, dedication for exploits through the entire world. He's giving us this word so that we will, through that word, know everything he has for us. Believe everything he has for us. Appropriate everything he has for us, and then demonstrate everything he has for us. Dedication for exploits through the entire world. In Matthew chapter 28, verse 18, and Jesus came and spake unto them, saying, all power. He said, don't look any other direction. All power is with Christ. He said, don't give your heart, your life, your commitment to any other hidden person, personality somewhere, because all power is given unto me in heaven and in earth. He says, here on earth and also in heaven, and all the way between earth and heaven, there is no other power you need, because all power on earth, in heaven, belongs to him. And you need power. I'm asking, do you need power?
1: Yes.
0: The power is in Christ.
1: Yes.
0: And as you come to Christ and you come to his word, all the power you need on earth to do anything that needs to be done on earth, you have from Christ. And if you leave him and you go to any other source, anywhere, the church may not know. Even your family may not know. If you go to any other source and you say you are getting tapping power from there, that's not going to be legitimate power. That's not going to be heavenly power. That's going to be demonic and satanic, because all power already, if that power does not come from Christ, it's not part of all this. All power is given unto me in heaven and in earth. In verse 19, it said, go ye therefore. You go because all the power is with him. He has all the power, and it's in his word. And as you come to him, even today, you have it in Jesus' name. Go ye therefore and teach all nations, baptizing them in the name of the Father and of the Son and of the Holy Ghost. Look at verse 20. It says, teaching them to observe all things whatsoever I have commanded you. Teaching them to observe all things whatsoever I have commanded you. Well, we're believers, and we've been believers now for some time. I don't need to tell you that he said all things that he has commanded. And if any person calls himself a prophet, an apostle, a preacher, an evangelist, a pastor, a teacher, and he says he has this new revelation, the way to salvation. That's a false prophet. There's nothing new. All things that we need to preach, all things we need to believe, all things we need to declare, he has already given us everything, teaching them to observe all things whatsoever I have commanded you. And lo, tell me what you see there after that, and lo. Again. And with you always, even unto the end of the world. And everybody said, now, we need to differentiate between fact and faith. Well, the fact, I am with you always. That's the fact. That's what he said. And he mentioned that as a fact. You know, somebody comes in and, you know, we say a lot of things in prayer. Oh, Lord, come. But he gave us the fact already. And you're telling him to come. Understand the fact, where two or three are gathered in my name. What did he say? I am there in their midst. That is a fact. And people say, you people, you are not believing. And because you are not believing, the presence of God is not here. You miss the difference between faith and fact. Because you are not believing, the sun is not rising in the morning. That cannot be. The sun will rise. You believe it or not, you accept it or not, you sleep late and you wake up late. You'll be surprised as you wake up late and you look outside your window, the sun has risen already. Give me a good amen. Amen. The fact cannot be changed by my feeling. I don't feel good. I don't feel high. I don't feel like this, feel like that. Here is a fact. It doesn't depend on your feeling. And lo, I am with you. How long? Always. The Lord is with you always. Amen. Register that as a fact in your life, even unto the end of the world. Look at three things there. Number one, denying the flesh for exploits. Number two is denouncing foolishness for great exploits. Number three is developing faith for God-sent exploits. Number one, there is something we need to do, because many times the flesh comes between us and the exploits. And, you know, sometimes we love food, and we ought to love food. But you love the food at the appropriate time, in the appropriate measure. And there are times, you know, people, they have good intention, and they mean well. And they love us, especially those of us, they think, you know, he goes there, he goes there, he goes there. And he leaves the comfort of his home. And now he has come. And as you get there, they invite you here, he invite you here to eat at the wrong time. Is there any wrong time eating? I think so. You are going for that crusade. Now, your tummy does not disturb the power of God, really. But when you are that heavy, overstuffed, the flesh will come between you and the manifestation you want to have. I pray God will give us wisdom. It says, and when, that's in Mark chapter 8, verse 34, and when he had called the people unto himself and his disciples also, he said unto them, whosoever will come after me, let him deny himself. There are things we have to deny ourselves of. And sometimes, you know, it's on the day you are, you know, going for that kind of meeting, and as somebody who is, you know, he talks everything he has ever heard, and he gives all the information he has ever known. He doesn't understand that some knowledge are reserved for the time of the examination. You go to the exam hall, and then they have the question, you pour it out and give to them, and then you are going to have exploits in your academic life. You need to say amen to that one. Well, there are people before that time, before that D-Day, they talk and talk and talk. You need to deny yourself. The people that go sightseeing, they've come for real program, but before that program, they want to see that and see that and see that. We need self-denial. And all those things that happen, not to talk of the bottle, that maybe before you were born again, you were very familiar with that kind of bottle and the liquid inside. Now we need to deny ourselves. The people, they are sociable people, and they fellowship very much, and they talk and talk a lot, especially to the opposite gender, especially if they are men to the women, if they are women to the men. You understand? If you are going to do exploits, there are things that may not be sinful. There are things that may not be ungodly, but you have to deny yourself of them. It says,

L, what again? E, what again? And then the last letter, H. What's that? What's that? Flesh. Now, when it says flesh, many times you read in the New Testament and it says the works of the flesh, and then flesh and flesh. It's just talking about himself, herself, but it spell it in the opposite direction. The things that flesh sell, and the things that self is always looking for. He wants us to deny ourselves, himself, herself. And when we do that, your staff, the flesh, and then the spirit and the exploits will grow in your life as in my life, in Jesus' name. Look at number two. Number two, we're looking at denouncing foolishness for great exploits. Denouncing foolishness. When we look at the word foolishness, we think about the people outside there. Look at the way that man is walking. Look at the way he's staggering. Look at the way he's driving. And we associate the word foolishness to them. But in Proverbs chapter 24, I'm reading from verse 9. The thoughts of foolishness is sin. When you meditate on something foolish, and you imagine in your heart something foolish, and you daydream of things foolish, and you wish that that thing, opportunity will come, you do that thing, and it's a foolish thing. It says the very thoughts of foolishness is sin, and the scorner is an abomination unto men. If the scorner is an abomination unto men, it's an abomination unto God. And so you want to do exploits, you will. I said you will. But you have to deny self, the flesh. You have to denounce foolishness so that you'll be released to do great exploits in your life in Jesus' name. Look at number three here. Number three is developing a faith for God-sent exploits. In Romans chapter 10, reading from verse 17. Romans chapter 10, verse 17. So then, faith cometh by hearing. Now you see, you mustn't stop there, because there are a lot of things that come by hearing. Fear also comes by hearing. Foolishness comes by hearing. Filthiness comes by hearing. What you hear, what you see, and what you dwell on. A lot of things, fretfulness, worry, anxiety comes by hearing. But here is the difference. So then, faith coming by hearing, and hearing, tell me, when you hear the word of salvation, and you hear it, and hear it, and hear it, it pursues you, and it brings faith for salvation. When you hear the word of healing, the promise of healing, you didn't know that before. You read it in Genesis, healing. You read it in Exodus, healing. You read it in Deuteronomy, healing. And you read it in the Psalms, healing. You read it in Jeremiah, healing. And you read it in Hosea, healing. You read it in Matthew, you read

0: read in Mark, you read in Luke, you read in John, healing. You read in Acts, healing. You move on to Revelation, you're hearing and hearing, healing until Revelation. When you hear it and hear it and hear it, faith cometh by hearing, and hearing by the word of God. Deliverance comes by hearing, and hearing by the word of God. You read in the Psalms and you read of the deliverance. You read in Isaiah, you read of the deliverance. You read in Jeremiah, you read about the deliverance. You come to Matthew, you read about deliverance. You come to Mark, these signs shall follow them that believe. As you hear and hear and hear, then faith will come for deliverance. You are delivered in Jesus' name. And you read about holiness. You read that holiness. You read in Exodus and you read in Leviticus. You read the holiness in Joshua. Sanctify yourself this day, because tomorrow the Lord will do wonders among you. You read it also in Second Chronicles and you read about it in the Psalms. You read in Isaiah, a way shall be there. It shall be called the way of holiness. You come to Matthew and Mark and Luke and John, and you come to us, and you're reading about holiness, 1 Corinthians, 2 Corinthians. You're reading about holiness because faith cometh by hearing, and hearing by the word. You read it so much until unbelief will turn to faith. And you have faith for every good thing that the Lord has promised, because you hear and hear and hear. So then, faith cometh by hearing, and hearing by the word of God. And I pray all the faith you need to appropriate all the promises of God and to do exploits in particular, the Lord grant unto you in Jesus' name. Look at number two. Point number two here is doing exploits without exploiting the weak. Look at Matthew chapter 10. Reading from verse 1. Matthew chapter 10, reading from verse 1. And when he had called unto him his 12 disciples, he gave them power, like he's giving us power. Okay, I'm saying he's giving you power. If you accept what he gives you, like they accepted what he gave them, you'll say good, good, amen. He gave them power against unclean spirits. We should know what we have. You maybe just suddenly woke up in the night and you felt something you didn't expect. And you say, they have come. Why did you say that? That language was taught in your mind. Nobody has come. Because you have power against every unclean spirit. You are the temple of God. No evil power, evil spirit will come to defile or to destroy your body. For this purpose, Christ was manifested, that he might destroy all the works of the devil. You are going to live in hells. I said you will live in hells. Healing, health, wholesomeness unto you in Jesus' name. What you bind on earth is bound in heaven. What you reject on earth is rejected in heaven. Please, your feeling cannot change the word of God. Your dream cannot change the word of God, even the curse of anyone, call him prophet, call him apostle, any curse by any man will not change the word of God. The word of God is a fact. Already it says he gave them power against, tell me, say it aloud, unclean spirit, to cast them out and to heal all manner of sickness and disease. Now look at verse 8. In verse 8, it tells us, heal the sick, cleanse the lepers, raise the dead, cast out devils. Let's read the last part together. 1, 2, 3, go. Say that again. Don't exploit the weak. While you do exploits, you got it freely from the Lord, and you give it freely. If you go to a crusade field and you say, there's healing here for everyone, there's blessing here for everyone, but you need to understand, there's $1,000 blessing, there's $5,000 blessing, there is $10,000 blessing. Now, whichever you want, if you want the $1,000 blessing, come on here and then bring either the check or the money, $1,000. Now, you're exploiting the weak. And you say there is, you know, blessing here, $5,000 blessing, $10,000 blessing. Now, the $10,000 people here, $5,000 people here, and you know, $1,000 people, and they all come. You know, they're ignorant. What do they know? They just think, okay, if I go to the hospital, and it might cost me this to get all the medication or the operation, and now this is not hospital, this man has come. And he says, he is the great power of God. Well, if I don't have 10,000, maybe I have 5,000. And then the poor people are becoming poorer, and the richer, the preachers are becoming richer. That is not of God. Make up your mind. The Lord will give you power. Amen. You will do exploits in Jesus' name. Amen. But you do exploits without exploiting the weak freely. You have received, freely give. Look at three things here. Number one, declaring the word with scriptural anointing. Declaring the word with scriptural anointing. Number two is defending the weak with spiritual authority. Number three is demonstrating his works with sanctified worthiness. Worthiness that is sanctified, that shows the evidence you're worthy of his calling. You're worthy at his coming, when he comes. And it needs a holy heart, a pure heart, a sanctified vessel to take what God has given for the benefit of the people, demonstrating the works with sanctified worthiness. Look at number one. Number one, declaring the word was scriptural anointing. It tells us in 2 Timothy chapter 4, verse 2, preach the word, please. preach the word. You know what God says in Mark chapter 16 verse 20? The Lord walking with them, confirming the word. Confirming the word. You don't preach any other thing if you really want a confirmation from heaven. Preach the word. Be instant in season. Out of season, reprove, rebuke, exhort without long suffering and doctrine. Look at verse 5. In verse 5, it says, watch thou in all things. When the tendency is there to go astray and to leave the word alone and to preach what the people want. You know, you come to a place and it's a place where people drown themselves in the bottles of alcohol, in the bottles of local wine, and they're like there. The last thing they want you to talk about is drunkenness. They don't want you to go to that area. All they want is that you declare God is good, God is merciful, God is loving, and God bless you all. Now, that's not the right word to the drunkard. They have to repent. They have to turn away from their drunkenness. They have to turn away from their idol worship. Preach the word and don't just satisfy. You know, some people, they satisfy politicians. One or two politicians are there and they sit in a conspicuous place, and then you have 2,000 other people that come and they want the word of God. And because of the two politicians that are there, the preacher cannot preach to the 2,000 people who are there, who are willing to repent, who are willing to be saved, who are willing to come into the kingdom. Because of those two politicians, they say all good words, you know, they go into, you know, we thank God for the people who are serving our nation. God bless them. Yes, God will bless them, but 2,000 people are waiting, and they are not officers, and they are not politicians. Will somebody help me tell the preacher, talk to us, talk to the 2,000 people who are there and preach the word, and watch thou in all things endure affliction. Sometimes God wants you to be in that location, in that church, and that church doesn't have much money. They don't have dollars. And when you collect the offering, you just see some dirty naira notes there, and they count and say, this one will not send my children overseas for education. Endure afflictions. Don't move from church to church, location to location, because you're looking for a kind of congregation that will pay you well. You are not in ministry for that. Endure affliction. Do the work of an evangelist and make full proof of thy ministry. The Lord give heavenly proof to your ministry in Jesus' name. Amen. And the Lord make his word to produce fruit in your life in Jesus' name. Amen. Look at number two here. Number two, defending the weak with spiritual authority. Actually, if you have money, instead of wanting more and more and more, look at the weak people there. Look at the sick people there. And look at the poor people who have nothing. And you have more than 100-fold than the weak people, the poor people in the congregation have. Bring the money out. You preach that the rapture can happen at any time. Show that you believe that. You preach that Christ can come at any time. Show that you believe that. Now, if you preach that, when Christ comes and it takes the believers away. Everything we have will be left behind, but we will go to heaven. I'm looking for that day I will see you. We will go to heaven in Jesus' name. But you know what? Our bank accounts will not be raptured. The money was stuck there. Pounds sterling, dollars, naira, or euro will not be raptured to heaven. Am I right?
1: Yes.
0: Now, when we're raptured and we're gone, and all the money, think about all the money, even the money the preachers alone have, and the Antichrist that will come after we're gone, will say, all those people, they've gone now. Nobody touch their accounts. And then he checks up, you know, they have, the way they can check up what you have, what I have, what everybody has. And then the powers that be at that time will get all the money together so as to sponsor the kingdom of the Antichrist. And the money you have, but the Lord has provided for you, which we should spend now and take care of the poor and take care of the weak, we leave it behind in the hands of the Antichrist. God forbid, in Jesus' name. Spend it now. Spend it on the weak. Spend it on the poor. Spend it on the less privileged. We're told in 1 Thessalonians chapter 5, verse 14. Now we exhort you, brethren, warn them that are unruly, comfort the feeble-minded, support the weak, feed the weak, take care of the weak, spend lavishly on the weak, and support their children. The children want to go to school, but they don't have money to pay for a good school. Support them. Support the weak, the patient toward all men. Let the church say amen.
1: Amen.
0: Number three, we're looking at demonstrating his works with sanctified worthiness. In Revelation chapter 3, reading from verse 3. Revelation chapter 3, we're reading from verse 3. Remember therefore how thou hast received the word you received. Remember and keep to that same word, how you have received and heard, and hold fast, and repent. Therefore, if therefore thou shalt not watch, I will come on thee as a thief, and thou shalt not know what hour I will come upon thee. Look at verse 4. In verse 4, thou hast a few names, even in Sardis. That was the town that church was located, which have not defiled their garments, and they shall walk with me in white. White is a symbol of purity, of holiness, of sanctification, for they are worthy. I pray that this kind of sanctified worthiness Christ gives to every one of us in Jesus' name.
1: Amen.
0: Look at verse 5. In verse 5, it says, he that overcometh, the same shall be clothed in white raiment. the purity of the saints. And I will not blot out his name out of the book of life, but I will confess his name before my Father and before his angels. Amen.
1: Amen.
0: The greatest thing you can have when time has passed, when eternity has come, and you go there, up there, and whatever people say about you here on earth, whether good or bad, positive or negative, whatever people say, all that will not matter. People can lie against you. They can even lie and tell something good. And they say, you are this, you are that, and they all know it's lying, whatever people say, and they can tell bad lies to you, against you, will not matter. But when you go there, and Jesus confesses you, and confesses your name before his Father, and before the angels of God in heaven, that is the real thing that matters from that time and for all eternity. We come to point number three. Point number three is demonstrating exploits in his evangelistic work. It's giving us a work to do. And when we talk of exploits, we're not demonstrating exploits in, you know, if somebody goes to the side of the road and he says, I'm going to demonstrate exploits. I stand here and no matter what kind of vehicle is coming, even if it knocks me down, I will not die. That's not the kind of exploits we're talking about. Somebody says, you know, the jacket he wears, he has not dry cleaned it for 3 years and been wearing it every day. And he says, and the thing is, it doesn't have any odor at all. That's not the kind of exploits we're talking about. It's the exploits on the evangelistic field in the work of evangelism that he has given us to do. As I said, go into all the world and preach the gospel to every creature. That the kind of work is giving us to do, and that is where we demonstrate exploits. You will do it in Jesus' name. We're looking at three things here. Number one, evangelizing with great personal consecration. Number two is exploits while pursuing the great commission. Number three is edifying and purifying the glorious church. Look at number one. Number one is evangelizing with great personal consecration. Mark chapter 16. And I'm reading here from verse 15. He said unto them, go ye into all the world and preach the gospel to every creature. It's in the moving and the going and the reaching out in all the world. That's when the power of God will be manifested through you in Jesus' name. Verse 16. In verse 16, he that believeth and is baptized shall be saved. Many people will be saved in your ministry in Jesus' name. But he that believeth not, tell me, say it out aloud. Some preachers are getting to the habit of only reading the positive side. But you know, the coin has two sides, head and tail. And Jesus said, you preach, he that believeth shall be saved. Believeth and baptized. But then preachers will gloss over They skip over the second part because they say, you'll never hear something negative out of my mouth. And so, damnation? No. And you keep quiet on that issue until you don't even believe it anymore. Give all the words of Christ. It's not your word. You don't have any authority to edit the word of Christ. He is the great evangelist. He is the great shepherd. He is the great savior. And he came to seek and to save that which was lost. And now he's committed the work, evangelistic work, into our hand. And he said, so say what he said. Believe what he has spoken. And declare what he has spoken. He that believeth and is baptized shall be saved. Give me a good amen there.
1: Amen.
0: But he that believeth not shall be damned. Another amen.
1: Amen.
0: Then he said, while you go preaching the gospel to every creature, look at the exploits that will happen. Through who?
1: Believe.
0: Say it well.
1: Believe.
0: Do you believe that?
1: Yes.
0: Let me see your hand. In Jesus' name, it is confirmed. Verse 17, and these signs shall follow them that believe. You. Because you believe, these are the signs that will follow you. In my name shall they cast out devil. They shall speak with new tongues. Amen for you there. In verse 18, they shall take up serpents. Serpents will not crawl on your back.
1: Amen.
0: Serpents will not enter into your brain.
1: Amen.
0: Serpents will not carry all their poison into your bone.
1: Amen.
0: Serpents will be under your feet. Scorpions will be under your feet.
1: Amen.
0: They take up serpents and they throw it away. They don't even think about that. The sign will follow after you.
1: Amen.
0: And it says, if they drink any deadly sin, it shall not hurt them. We don't drink deliberately, but if anybody on your evangelistic field, you cannot carry cooking pot and food and the cook with you everywhere you go. If anybody wants to play a game, a dangerous game with your life, and you accidentally drink any deadly sin, as it comes in, it will be flushed out. And they shall lay hands on the sick. Where are the hands that will be laid on the sick? Where are the hands that will be laid on the sick? That hand. That hand. That hand. That hand. Yes, outside, I know you are there. Your hand, you lay on the sick. The sick will recover in Jesus' name. We come now to number two. Number two, we're looking at exploits while pursuing the Great Commission. Exploits while you pursue the Great Commission. Acts 8, we're looking at verse 4. Acts 8, Verse 4, therefore, they that were scattered abroad went everywhere preaching the word. Look at verse 5. In verse 5, then Philip went down to the city of Samaria. You should be thinking of the city you are going to, the village you are going to, the community you are going to. Signs and wonders will follow you. And it says, and he preached Christ unto them. Look at verse 6. In verse 6, then the people with one accord give heed unto those things which Philip spake, hearing and seeing the miracles which he did. Hearing, faith cometh by hearing, and hearing by the word of God. Verse 7, for unclean spirits crying with loud voice came out of many that were possessed with them. Now it's going to happen through the present day Philip sitting there, because now, as you are hearing the word and believing the word, appropriating the word, the signs and the wonders, the very source and the power for signs and wonders is entering into you already. Yeah. And the lame, and they that were lame were healed. Look at verse 8. And there was great joy in that city. You carry joy.
1: Amen.
0: You will spread joy.
1: Amen.
0: You will distribute joy.
1: Amen.
0: By the exploits you do while you're pursuing the great commission. Look at number 3. Number 3 here, edifying and purifying the glorious church. Edifying. You will edify many lives.
1: Amen.
0: You will transform many lives.
1: Amen.
0: The word through you will cleanse many lives in Jesus' name.
1: Amen.
0: In Ephesians chapter 4, reading from verse 11. Ephesians 4, verse 11. And he gave some, tell me. Say it aloud. He gave some. But you know, there are congregations. They look at their leader and they say, why is our leader, you know, bearing pastor so-and-so, leader so-and-so? And then a committee comes together and they say, our leader, from today, you are an apostle. Well, anybody can convey, anybody can give the title of an apostle, but when Christ gives that title apostle, apostolic power goes along with it. Apostolic authority goes along with it. And if God gives you an apostle, authority in your life,
1: amen,
0: power in your life,
1: amen,
0: and some prophets, and some prophets. Now, the prophets of the New Testament are totally different from the prophets of the Old Testament. People don't realize that. Read in the Acts of the Apostles, Silas remained there, being also a prophet. Silas, also a prophet. And when you read in Acts chapter 16, the magistrate said, let those men go. It's referring to Paul and referring to Silas. And Paul said, they're beating us, being Romans. And they tell us to go in the secret, let them come and check us out themselves. And they told those magistrates, and they said, these people are Romans. When you read the whole chapter, it says, and the apostles, when they had come out, it refers to Paul and refers to Silas as apostles, and their works honor them as apostles and prophets. How? Because Paul and Silas sang in the night, and the prison doors opened. The evidence of apostleship and the evidence of the prophetic ministry will go along with the apostle and the prophets in Jesus' name. Amen. And from today, you will not be a nominal apostle.
1: Amen.
0: You will be an active apostle.
1: Amen.
0: Authoritative apostle.
1: Amen.
0: You will not be a nominal prophet.
1: Amen.
0: By name only, by ministry, by revelation, by declaration, by power, revelation from on high, he gives some prophets and some, tell me, evangelists. It's not what we call ourselves, it's what God calls us. When God called Moses, he called him a deliverer. That's the important thing. When God called Joshua, he called him a conqueror, that every place your foot shall tread upon, I've given unto you. It's what he calls us that matter. When God called David, he called him a man after my own heart. And when he calls you, if he calls you evangelist, listen to him. The work of the evangelist you will do. And he gave some pastors. He gave some pastors. You check up in Jeremiah. I will give you pastors that will feed you with knowledge. When he calls a pastor and he gives the gift of the pastor, then he gives you the nutrients, the food that will feed the church of God, and the church of God will grow under your leadership in Jesus' name.
1: Amen.
0: And teachers, when he gives the teacher, then he makes a conspicuous place for the teacher. He said that Lord will not take your teachers away from you. But even though you have the bread of affliction and the water of affliction to drink, he says, but your eyes will see your teacher. And when your eyes see your teacher and he teaches you the word of the Lord, all your afflictions will be over.
1: Amen.
0: All your problems will be over.
1: Amen.
0: He will so teach you and remind you, this is the way, walk ye therein. And as a teacher, as a pastor, as an evangelist, I've come to you today. I've revealed the way of the Lord unto you. And I've said, this is the way. You are built for exploits. You are ordained for exploits. And the power of the Lord that does exploits, that will make you edify the church and build up the church and purify the church. Now you have the tools in your hand. God will use you. You have heard about other men of God. Which names have you heard here in the stage? Many, many years. In the 50s and the 60s and the 70s, T.L. Osborne came. T.L. Osborne is gone. You are the next man.
1: Yeah.
0: You have heard in the south here, Port Harcourt and other places, Maurice Cerullo coming. Maurice Cerullo is gone. You are the next man, the next woman on the line. This is your day. And what you have heard that God did through them you are the word now. You rise up. You take the word and you take it to the people. The Lord is going with you. His spirit is going with you. His power is going with you. Don't say, if Pastor so-and-so were here, this will happen. You are the one now. You are there. Say, I am here.
1: I am there.
0: The signs and the wonders will follow after you. Rise up, accept it. Rise up, appropriate it. Rise up, determine. You go and act it out. You are the man. You are the woman. The Lord will not fail. The Lord, through you, will accomplish it. Open your mouth. Talk to the Lord. Accept. Believe. Appropriate. Act it out. You are the man. You are the woman.

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T. Ocachren is a devil frau, and only a component coffee baby a human draw say, ah, you can't have your smile say die. Se Basse, who was say we are Simo, then you mean me when ni my woman, your friend heavier, the Beckham for who be often an answer. Sem. Now say, who yammy be when ni my woman, your friend heavier. Ube bu asasi su niye me nyina se sum na so ade de osma fo paul kai no philippians chapter 3 flipo fo ngma no etimiensa ye kan every en kan free nchichemu enso no se nan

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Obia me a local preacher or master, but since I am in any tin, I mean Tiasi at Temu than I mean a muddy crop. And pran am a chintin, I mean one the crop. Ne den yankupon be many or home on, let me who says a man sacra, Temu that made me preach his microphone and be cojim. Iti bra oye otter call, a phrase a wapes or do whom many a me bra. I'm a house captain, a wo Nicholas House, or Quadaswa Great College, May 17, 1975. School for a dynamo, school for a dinny fell. Say, Kay, who name more because, hey, captain, so come. Mankind posts will be all. The Holy Ghost pulled me to the front because so preaching in an. 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

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The truth is one. 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

Everybody has said, praise the Lord. I pray that you will be here with your heart, with your ears, with your mind, and your listening to the word of God, and live by that word you are listening to. A believer is a believer all the time, just like a man is a man all the time, a woman all the time. It doesn't change. Men are not chameleons. Women are not chameleons. And believers are not chameleons that change with the color of the environment. A believer is somebody who has met Christ. And because he has met Christ, things are different now. That's why the Bible says, if any man be in Christ, if any woman be in Christ, he or she is a new creature. Old things are passed away. Old carnality passed away. Old hypocrisy passed away. Old rebellion, disobedience passed away. And the old idolatry passed away. If those things have not passed away, and all things become new, such a man, such a woman, such a person has to come to Christ and be a believer. And when he is a believer, he loves God, loves Christ, loves his word, and he abides in the word. So please hear the word of God like a believer. Believe the word like a believer. Surrender, yield yourself to his word like a believer. And the Lord will bless you more and more. He'll take you higher. He'll take you deeper. And he'll take you further into the grace of God. The grace that changed you. And the grace that is still transforming you. Father, we thank you for this hour. Thank you for this time. Thank you because you have the purpose, the goal, and you have the ability to make us have total restoration and total renewal and total revival. And we pray that your spirit will touch, turn, transform every life. That we will be who you want us to be and do what you want us to do and go the direction you want us to go. Help us, Lord, that as we come, we'll worship you and you alone. We'll not worship a man. We'll not worship a woman. We'll not worship ourselves. We'll not worship anything, anyone outside there or inside here. And our hearts and everything we have will give glory unto you. We thank you because we know you have answered. In Jesus' name we pray. Amen. And the true believers said, Amen. God bless you. You can sit down. Today we're talking about restoration. Restoration to our best in view of eternity. When somebody becomes a believer, is now on the road that leads to life eternal.
And he brings his heart, his mind, his soul, his body, everything he has to the journey and the pilgrimage before him. He's thinking of eternity. He's looking at eternity. He's hearing from the eternal and wants to be his best in his life. His best every day. His best every moment in view of eternity. And when we became born again, converted, turned around, transformed by the power of the Lord, the best was our aim, our thought, our prayer, our goal. But in the passage of time, many people forgot themselves. And yet eternity is still before us. That's why we're talking about restoration to be the best, a very best in view of eternity. I'm reading from Malachi chapter 3, and we're looking at verse 3. Malachi chapter 3, we're reading from verse 3. And he shall sit as a refiner and purifier of silver, and he shall purify the sons of Levi. The sons of Levi were the people that offered themselves, consecrated themselves unto the Lord. And the Lord accepted them that they will serve in his temple. They will serve in his tabernacle. They will serve in his sanctuary. And now they need to be refined, reformed, transformed, and purified, and purge them as gold and silver, that they may offer unto the Lord an offering in righteousness. A purifying, a purging, a preparation is necessary so that they will offer unto the Lord acceptable sacrifice, offering in righteousness. It is same for us today. Nobody can just come and say, here am I want to offer unto the Lord, I want to serve the Lord, I want to be a leader, a worker, a pastor, a minister in the house of God. I have the skill, I have the ability, let me take part. We need purging. We need purifying. We need transformation. And we're coming so that we'll be restored to that purification and to that purging, so that our service will be acceptable in the sight of God. Look at verse 4. In verse 4 it says, then shall the offering of Judah and Jerusalem be pleasant, pleasing unto the Lord, as in the days of old. As in the days of old. That is, the days of old, when people who came to serve the Lord, they served the Lord from the depth of their hearts. In the days of old, when the people that came to serve the Lord did not have any ulterior motive, and they didn't have any carnality hidden under their character, but in holiness and righteousness, because that's what pleases the Lord, they came to serve the Lord. And the restoration we're talking about is restoration to that time, as in the days of old and as in former years. And when you look at Malachi, look at Malachi chapter 1, I'm reading from verse 6. Malachi chapter 1, verse 6, it says, a son honoreth his father.
a real son, a real daughter, a real child of God honors the father. In fact, one of the commandments is honor thy father and thy mother. And it's repeated in the New Testament, honor your father, honor your mother. A real son, not a false son, not a fake son, not a son gone astray, but a real son honors the father. And a servant is master. If I then be a father, where is mine honor? The Lord wants us, as we come to talk about restoration, that we'll put God where God is and where God should be. Creator, a father, a redeemer, the high one, the most holy, the almighty. And if he is the most holy, the almighty, the creator, the father, where he is honor. Look at chapter 2 verse 6. In chapter 2 verse 6, the law of truth was in his mouth. The people who served the Lord of old, the law of truth, not the law of falsehood, not the law of lying, not the law of hypocrisy, but the law of truth was in his mouth, and iniquity was not found in his lips. He walked with me in peace and equity, and did turn many away from iniquity. The believers of old, the way they showed honor unto God is that they knew what God wanted. They knew he wants holiness, he wants righteousness, and they turned many away from iniquity. Look at your life. Would you say you are honoring God every time, everywhere, every day, every moment as the Heavenly Father? When you are outside the church sanctuary, when you are over there in your place of work, anywhere you find yourself, you've got the grace, the transforming grace, the power, the transforming power, the divine ability, that you honor him in everything that you do. That's what he expects. Chapter 1 verse 6. Now in chapter 2 verse 6, what he expects is that the law of truth will be in your mouth. Iniquity will not be found in your lips. You'll walk with him in peace and equity, and you'll be turning, anywhere you are, you're turning many away from their iniquity. You're turning them to righteousness. That's who a believer is. If you're different from that, you need to come back to Calvary and have restoration. Chapter 3, verse 6. In chapter 3, verse 6, it says, for I am the Lord, I change not. It says, the people of the world, they change. And then when they go from Babylon to Rome to Jerusalem to Samaria, they change. What they find the Romans do, they do. When they come to Babylon, what the Babylonians do, they do. And when they come to Jerusalem, what the people of Jerusalem do. They change from city to city. They change from year to year. And those who are preachers like, you know, like us here,
They change the message. They change the expectation. There were people that want something. They look at what they want and they give them what they want. What not the revelation of God from on high. And they want to please people. And they want to please their friends or their colleagues. The problem is their friends or their colleagues are mostly sinners. The friends and the colleagues are mostly people that do not love the way of the Lord. And they do not love the highway of holiness. And if you are going to please the Lord, you will love, you will learn, you will live by the word of holiness. But if your intention is not to please the Lord, your intention is not to serve the Lord, is to please yourself, you will not be pleasing the Lord. And the Lord is calling you today to a restoration of who God is, knowing what God wants, and knowing what God expects, because he says, I am the Lord, I change not. Chapter 4, verse 6. In chapter 4, verse 6, and he shall turn the heart of the fathers to the children. Hey, those are the peacemakers and the peace lovers. There's conflict between the fathers, human fathers, and their children, human children. And this one that wants to please the Lord, that wants to serve the Lord as in the days of old, he sees that conflict and he knows the problem of the heart, and he comes in there to turn the heart of the fathers to the children, and the heart of the children to their fathers. And if that is so, on the human level, on the divine level, you want to turn the minds of the children of the world. You want to turn their hearts back to the Heavenly Father. You want to reconcile them, unite them to the Heavenly Father. And it says, if that does not happen, he will strike the earth with a curse. That's why today you want to bring your heart before the Lord, your mind before the Lord. You want to please the Lord. That will take a turning around. And good, because we're here for a turning point. And the Lord will turn everyone away from analogy, away from hypocrisy, away from obstinacy, away from idolatry, away from rebellion. Restoration to our best in view of eternity. We're looking at three things in the message. Number one, remember the first love for the Lord. Number two, renounce the false love of the lips. Number three, return to fervent love in his love. Look at number one. Number one is to remember. Remember the first love. Now, when you come into the kingdom, you're not coming into a vacuum. Other people have been in the kingdom before you came. The King of Kings, the Lord of Lords, has been over that kingdom. He preached the kingdom. He laid the life of the kingdom. And then the apostles have also been in the kingdom.
were not in a vacuum, and the church from the first century until this time have exalted the King of the kingdom, and we have known some real believers that stood out and they live the life of the kingdom. When you come in, you remember the first love of those people from the early church until this time. You remember that first love. And you also remember the first love you had for the Lord when you came into the kingdom. And so in remembering that, you know what you need to return to. We're looking at Revelation chapter 2. I'm reading from verse 4. Revelation chapter 2, verse 4. Nevertheless, I have somewhat against thee, because thou hast left thy first love. And as you look at your own life and look at your own Christian profession, did you have that first love? And you have left the first love. The first love thinks about Christ the Savior all the time. Everything I do, everything I say, everything I touch, everything I get involved with, I put Christ, my Savior, my Lord, as number one. That the first love. But now he says he has something against some people, because they've left their first love. Look at verse 5. In verse 5, remember therefore from whence thou art fallen, and repent, and do the first works, or else I, Christ the Savior, will come unto thee quickly, and will remove thy candlestick out of its place, except thou repent. Remember, three things we're looking at. Number one, the first love from the heart. The first love from the heart. Number two, the first love of His Holiness. The first love of His Holiness. Number three is the full love for His house. The full love of His house. Look at number one. Number one is the first love from the heart. Jeremiah chapter 2, reading from verse 2, when it says, remember your first love. Hold on to the first love. Put Him, Christ, the Savior, the Lord, above yourself, above anyone, above everyone. The first love. It says in Jeremiah chapter 2, verse 2, go and cry in the ears of Jerusalem, saying, thus says the Lord, I remember thee and the kindness of thy youth, the love of thine espousals, when thou wentest after me in the wilderness, in a land that was not sown. God looked at these children of Israel. He remembered their first love, the love of their espousal. The time they just came out of the land of Egypt,
And he said, the way they loved him, the way they loved his word, the way they loved to obey the Lord, and they were peculiar in their following after the Lord, the first love. And the Lord is bringing us back to that, because if anyone leaves this world by death or in any way, and he doesn't have the first love, and it just into religion, into activity, into this and that, but the first love of the heart is not there, he'll be regretting for the whole of eternity. We're looking at John chapter 21, reading from verse 15. John 21, verse 15. So when they had dined, Jesus says to Simon Peter, Simon, son of Jonas, lovest thou me more than these? The first love of Peter, when he first met the Lord, he caught multitude of fish, but he left everything and he followed after the Lord. Will you not go to the market? He left everything, followed the Lord. Will you not make distribution? What you used to distribute, what you have, he left all and he followed the Lord. Will you not do like all the other fishermen? What they did? He left all and he followed the Lord. But now Christ had died, and Christ rose again, and he knew that Christ was risen. He and John ran to the sepulcher. They saw the clothes, but they didn't see the Christ. And then the angel said, they're looking for the living among the dead. Go to Galilee, he told you before, and there he will meet you. And they ran there. And the women that had seen Christ, risen Christ, they told them, Christ is risen. And then the others and their seven appeared unto Peter. And Peter was there when Jesus appeared before the 11 and said, peace be unto you. As the Father hath sent me, even so send I you. After that, Peter said, I go a fishing. Where's the first love? Where's the first commitment? Where's the first consecration? Where's the first dedication? That's why eventually Christ came to them. Children, have you any bread? No, they didn't. And so he said, throw your net there. And they caught a lot of fish. And somebody counted, 153. And now after they are dying, Jesus said, Peter, Simon, tell me, I'm not asking for whether you like me, I'm asking whether you love me. Lovest thou me more than these? The Lord is asking you the same question. He wants you to know whether you still have the first love or not. Lovest thou me more than yourself, more than your pride, more than your appearance, more than your dressing, more than the things of the world, more than everything in your neighborhood? The first love. He wants us not just to come and hear Bible read and Bible explained and Bible expounded. He wants us to think, do you love me more than all these things around you? Look at number two. Number two, the first love of his holiness. We're coming back to Jeremiah chapter 2, verse 3. Israel was holiness unto the Lord. First love
or holiness. They loved holiness. Holiness in practice, holiness in preaching. They loved holiness. Holiness when they are by themselves, all alone. Holiness when they are with other people. They loved holiness. Holiness in the marketplace. Holiness in the office. Holiness everywhere. Holiness was their watchword. Anything they were going to do, they'll say, is this holiness? Is this going to be acceptable to the holy God of heaven? Israel was holiness unto the Lord. At the time of their marriage, the consideration was not what people think, what people say, how people have done their own in the time of their marriage. Holiness was their watchword in the time of childbirth. Holiness was their watchword. And in the time of funeral burial ceremony, holiness was their watchword. In the time at school, holiness was their watchword. And then when they go for youth service, holiness was their watchword. That was our watchword because of our first love for holiness. But now for Judah, for Jerusalem, holiness became past tense. Holiness, Israel was holiness unto the Lord, and the first fruits of his increase, and all that devour him shall offend. Evil shall come upon them, says the Lord. That first dedication, consecration, and practice of holiness were visible among them. First Peter chapter 1, I'm reading from verse 14. As obedient children, in our first love for holiness, we were all obedient children. We didn't have people that would deliberately, aggressively promote sinfulness. We didn't have people that will have the transference of the spirit of rebellion, but as obedient children, not fashioning yourselves according to the former laws, in your ignorance, verse 15, but as he which has called you is holy, as he who has called you is holy. When we first came to the Lord, oh, we saw people around us who were not holy. We saw people in a place who were worshiping who were not holy. We saw people who claimed to be Christians in our offices and they were not holy. We didn't follow them. The one we followed is the one who has called us. You know, the people, this is what they do, that's what they do, that's what they do. We didn't follow that. But it says, as he which has called you is holy, so be ye holy in all manner of conversation. Verse 16, because it is written, be ye holy, for I am holy. At those days, some of us, so we even had people that brought us to the Lord. They led us to the Lord, but they abandoned some of them, not everybody. They abandoned holiness. We saw it, but we didn't deviate. We didn't allow the transference of the spirit of hypocrisy into our lives.
were always looking unto Jesus, the author and the finisher of our faith. And we add this before us: be ye holy, for I am holy. That's the restoration we're talking about. We're looking at number three here. Number three, the full love for his house. The full love for his house. We didn't give, you know, flimsy excuses. The church is too far, and the place we need to worship is too far. And some people are speaking ill of the church, and some people are negative to the church. So then we'll sneak out and find other churches that are not standing on the truth, because the one we were going to, we're hearing people blackmailing that church. Well, I still loved the house of God. I had quite a lot about the church, but I loved with fullness of love the church of the living God. It tells us in Psalm 87, I'm reading here from verse 2. 87, verse 2. The Lord loveth the gates of Zion more than all the dwellings of Jacob. And that's what he transferred to our hearts when we believed in the Lord. We loved the house of the Lord. The house of the Lord, where I was born again, converted, was not a cathedral. And it was not even, that's in the place I was born again, was not as large as this, as beautiful as this building. But I live where I was because I wasn't living in that city. I travel every Sunday. I travel there so that I would hear the word of God. I'll pass a lot of cathedrals. And the church was moderate in membership. And I think, if I remember correctly, I was the first graduate in that local church. All the others were, you know, just plain good, saved, sanctified people. I didn't look at my degree, at my position. I didn't look at anything. All I loved was this house of the Lord, where the word of God, without fear, without favor, was being given out. And sometimes I invited some of my friends after I became born again. And when they came in there, they said, "What? And this is where you worship?" It was neat, but very moderate. And you wouldn't find cars outside. Maybe one or two cars at that time. Even the church, the local church where it was, they didn't have their own church vehicle. But all the same, I didn't go there for cars. I went there for the word of the Lord, for the high honor they gave to the Lord. And just like the Lord himself loveth the gates of Zion more than all the dwellings of Jacob. Look at verse 3. In verse 3, it says, glorious things are spoken of thee, O city of God. Hebrews chapter 10. I'm reading from verse 25. Hebrews 10, 25. Not forsaking the assembling of ourselves together. You know, some people, they'll say, I don't appreciate what the pastor preached last week. And because of that, I don't think I want to go today. Or some people, they've done something shameful, something unholy, something unrighteous,
and the news has gotten to different people, the pastor might have heard this. I don't want anybody to use me for preaching. And so, I don't want to go to church today. Not forsaking the assembling of ourselves together. In the church where I was born again, I was slow in getting baptized in the Holy Ghost. I was saved, I was sanctified, but I prayed and prayed and prayed, and it took me time to be baptized in the Holy Ghost. My pastor, great preacher, he wasn't happy with me because I was also in the music department, the junior choir, and I could play the keyboard, and something happened that our organist, either he traveled or he wasn't in church, and nobody else could play the keyboard, and I was just sitting there, and the church had a principle: you must be saved, sanctified, baptized in the Holy Ghost before you became a worker. I wanted to, but it was being delayed. That time I didn't understand. Now I understand. It was that delay that helped me. They would have picked me up and put me inside there, and I would not have been able to get this deeper life started. God had a purpose, but I didn't understand, and they didn't understand. My point is, the preacher was so unhappy and sad, and he was preaching, and I was listening like I usually always did. And in the middle of the message, he mentioned Kumuyi. I just stood up and sit down, because he was making an illustration. And he mentioned my name because he was sad that I was so slow in getting what he wanted me to get. Everybody saw it was a moderate church. And eventually, I went back home. I still continued to pray and to pray and to pray. I wasn't offended. The following worship day, I went back to the church. And I sat where I would normally sit, where they allowed me to sit, conspicuous. But, there are people today, you couldn't, even if you don't mention their name and you just make allusion

is but exhorting one another, and so much the more as you see the day approaching. The day of the coming of the Lord is much, much nearer now than when we first believed. And because of that, we'll not forsake the assembling of ourselves together for the first love, the foremost love, the full love we have for his house. Look at verse 38. In verse 38, it says, now the just shall live by faith, but if any man draw back, my soul shall have no pleasure in him. Verse 39, but we are not of them who draw back unto perdition, but of them that believe to the saving of the soul. I come to point number two. Point number two, renounce the false love of the lips. In Ezekiel chapter 33, look at verse 31. Ezekiel 33, reading from verse 31. And they come unto thee as the people cometh, and they sit before thee as my people, and they hear thy words, but they will not do them. For with their mouth they show much love. With their mouth, their profession, they show much love, but their heart goeth after their covetousness. Look at three things here. Number one, the destitution of false love in life. Number two, the dishonesty of false love for the Lord. Number three is the damnation of fruitless love of liars. Number one. Number one, the destitution of false love in life. Isaiah chapter 29, we're reading from verse 13. It says in verse 13, wherefore the Lord said, for as much as these people draw near, they draw near me with their mouth, but their lips, with their lips, they honor me, but they have removed their heart far from me, and their fear toward me is taught by the precepts of men. They really don't love the Lord. Their hearts are far away from the Lord. But they still come. They hear the word of God. They didn't come so they would obey. They came so that they will fulfill all righteousness. I was there. And their love is false. The love of talk. Talk. But they are not going to walk their talk. The affair of me is taught by the precept of men. If they happen to be a worker in a church, they respect and love their sectional leader. And the sectional leader says, now you don't do this. The bench, the bow, I will not. Because they fear.

0: their sectional leader. If the word of God comes from the pulpit, this is the way, walk ye therein, they don't care, because all they have is hypocritical, false, deceptive love. But the Lord wants us to love him with our heart, with our soul, with our mind, and to love the word, not because of who preaches it, but because this is the word of the Lord that I love. Look at number two. Number two is the dishonesty of false love for the Lord. 2 Corinthians chapter 4. I'm looking at verse 2. But I've renounced the hidden things of dishonesty. That's a personal decision. Now, because so and so is here, and if I do this, it will not be spoken well of. So and so is watching. And if I go this direction, they'll spot me out. No, because of the love you have for the Lord, and because you've given your life totally, completely unto the Lord, and because this is your high desire, the high point of the reason you came into the kingdom of God, because of that, we have renounced the hidden things of dishonesty. And that's what shows we're born again. That's what reveals we're following the Lord. And that's what reveals we're here because of eternity. Because we want to get to heaven. Because we know, after all, whatever we do behind closed door, whatever we do in the dark chamber, whatever we do outside there, our church members may not see, but the God of heaven, who is omnipresent, is everywhere present, omniscient, and he knows everything. Because we know, he even knows our thoughts from afar. That the reason why we renounce the hidden things of dishonesty, not walking in craftiness. The people who they say, I am not worldly. You know what they mean? If they're ladies, I don't use earrings, at least when I come to Deeper Life Church. And if they're ladies, I don't do this, I don't do that. They say they are not worldly, but they are crafty. They are carnal. And whether it's worldliness, or craftiness, or carnality, it brings condemnation. All the same, we have renounced the hidden things of dishonesty, not walking in craftiness, nor handling the word of God deceitfully, but by manifestation of the truth. We commend ourselves to every man's conscience in the sight of God. We're told in Romans chapter 12, verse 9. Romans chapter 12, verse 9. Let love be without dissimulation, without craftiness, without carnality, without deceit, without deceitfulness. Let love be without dissimulation. Abhor, renounce, reject, throw away that which is evil, cleave to that which is good. In John chapter 14, verse 24. John 14, 24. He that loveth me not, keepeth not my sayings. That's how we know love. He that loveth me not, keepeth not my sayings. If you do not keep the words of Christ, you don't love Christ. I pronounce Christ Jesus 1,000 times with your mouth. That's not love. If you don't keep, obey, honor, submit to the sayings of the word of Christ, you don't love Christ. You might sing about Christ. You might testify about Christ. You might wear a label. You might put sticker on your car about Christ. That's not the love. It says, he that loveth me not, keepeth not my sayings. And the word which ye hear is not mine, but the Father's which sent me. Isn't that how to measure love? Love for your husband. The man talks, and he talks right, talks well, talks sense. But I love you, darling dear. But you don't obey the word of your husband when he talks right and talks well. You don't love him. If you have a father, father, I love you, but everything he preaches and everything he says, you put it in the mud. You don't love him. All that is love with craftiness, love with carnality, love with hypocrisy, love with dissimulation. If you say, I love this church till I die, I am a member of this church, my friend, that's talk of the mouth. My talent, my skill, my ability, here alone, I will use them because I love this church. Let's talk. But if you don't do what the church stands for, the word of God, this is not Shallow Life Bible Church. This is Deeper Life Bible Church. Sir, you know that other believers in other churches, denominations are here too. Yes, of course, I know. But we are talking Bible. And if anyone from any other church is here, he knows who we are, he knows who I am, he knows I'm going to go and delve into the Bible. If he doesn't want the Bible, why would he be here? If you say, I love the preacher, I love the church, but you do not do what the church is standing for, all that is false love, not real. If you happen to be a preacher in our church here, and you say, you know, the Lord called me, and I am a minister in this church. But when you are by yourself and we cannot hear what you say, you compromise and you bring in some false ideas. You encourage sinners, encourage compromisers, encourage people who are not living by the word of God And you say, me here, I don't discipline anybody, I don't correct anybody, I don't challenge anybody. Young people, you know, I just love you. Do what you want to do. Now, you're not leading them to heaven. They do what they want to do. They're going to practice what is carnality and craftiness. If you don't stand with the word of God, don't tell me I love the church. Love is measured by obedience to the word of God. He that loveth me not keepeth not my sayings, and the word which ye hear is not mine, but the Father's which sent me. I'm looking at number three here. Number three, the damnation. Damnation, doom, destruction, suffering, eternal torment for the fruitless love of liars. The people who lie in their prayer, a lie in their testimony, a lie in their profession, the damnation of fruitless love of liars. We're looking at 1 John chapter 3. Read from verse 11. 1 John chapter 3, verse 11. For this is the message that ye heard from me from the beginning, that we should love one another. Look at verse 12. In verse 12, not as Cain. Adam and Eve did not know that Cain had any hatred towards Abel. No children of the same parents, but Cain so hid his hatred that even Abel did not know. And Abel was free in his sight, in his presence. And when he said that we love one another, he quickly reminds us, not as Cain, who was of that wicked one and slew his brother. And wherefore slew he him? Because his own works were evil, and his brother's works righteous. Verse 13. In verse 13, marvel not, my brethren, if the world hate you. Verse 14. We know that we have passed from death unto life, because we love the brethren. We love them without deception, without dissimulation, without craftiness, without carnality. He that loveth not his brother abideth in death. He that loveth not his brother abideth in death. In 1 John chapter 4, verse 20. 1 John chapter 4, verse 20. If a man say, I love God, I love God, I love God, and hateth his brother, he is a liar. Something that happened some time ago is still bottling it in the heart. She still bottles it in the heart. And patiently, they're friendly. Patiently, they're loving. But because of that thing, I don't love him, but I love God. It says, "So I lie. For he that loveth not his brother whom he has seen, how can he love God whom he has not seen?" is a liar. Since he loves God, he doesn't love the word of God. He loves God, he doesn't love the people of God. He loves God, he doesn't love the preacher of the world. That's a liar. In Revelation chapter 21, read from verse 8. Revelation chapter 21, I'm reading from verse 8. Says, but the fearful and the unbelieving and the abominable and the murderers like Cain and the unmongers and the sorcerers. Rebellion is as evil as the sin of witchcraft and sorcery and sorcerers and idolaters, and all liars shall have their part in the lake which burneth with fire and brimstone, which is the second death. We're coming to point number three. In point number three, we have return to fervent love in his love. He loves us, for God so loved the world that he gave his only begotten Son, that whosoever believeth in him will not perish but have eternal life, everlasting life. That love is in our heart. We have sensed, we have believed, we have held on to the love of God. And that love of God then propels us, compels us to love the children of God and to love the sinners of the world, that we even go to them and reach out to them in the love of God. Look at 1 Peter chapter 1, verse 22. It says, seeing ye have purified your souls in obeying the truth. And that's what he wants us to do. He doesn't want us to just hide a lot of dirty, dirty things, dirty life, dirty behavior, dirty character, carnality, cruelty, or craftiness. He doesn't want us to hide that under the carpet. But he wants us to be washed, to be cleansed, to be purified. And seeing ye have purified your souls in obeying the truth through the Spirit unto unfeigned love, unpretending love. It says of the brethren, see that ye love one another with a pure heart fervently. A pure heart fervently. There are three things we're looking at here. Number one is to prioritize the true love of God. Prioritize it. Number two, personalize the transforming love for godliness. Make it personal. Whatever others do, I personalize the love of God that transforms the soul. Number three is to popularize the triumphant love in the gospel. Popularize that. Spread it everywhere. Proclaim it everywhere, that anyone that sees you will remember the love of God that sent Jesus to the world to save us from our sin. Number one is to prioritize the true love of God prioritizes each. 1 Corinthians chapter 13. I read from verse 1. Though I speak of the tongues of men and of angels, and have not love, charity, agape, divine love, I am become a sounding brass and a tinkling cymbal. Prioritize the love, the true love of God. Verse 2. In verse 2, and though I have the gift of prophecy and understand all mysteries and all knowledge, and though I have all faith so that I could remove mountains, and have not love, charity, agape, love of God in the heart, I am nothing. Prioritize the love of God, the true love of God in the heart. Look at verse 3. In verse 3, and though I bestow all my goods to feed the poor, and though I give my body to be burnt, and have not charity, have not love, agape, divine love in the heart, it profiteth me nothing. Verse 4. In verse 4, charity, love, suffereth long, and will not badmouth anybody. Charity suffereth long, and will not react negatively to anybody. Charity suffereth long, and will not intimidate or irritate anyone. Angry, angry, angry. For the good thing that is going on, charity, love, suffereth long, and is kind. Charity, love, envieth not. Charity vaunteth not itself. It's not puffed up. Puffed up, swelling with pride, haughtiness. No, not love. It says in verse 5, verse 5, charity does not behave itself unseemly, seeketh not her own. If they don't recognize me, I recognize myself. If they don't mention my name, I'll blow my trumpet. No, charity, love doesn't do that. And this is what we prioritize in our lives. Not pride, not haughtiness, not disobedience, not self, pumping of self, no. And not attracting attention to ourselves, no. Charity seeketh not her own, is not easily provoked, thinketh no evil. Verse 6, it rejoiceth not in iniquity. He hears that somebody was sick. He's sick. I hope he dies because I don't like him. Don't like her. And he's sick. No, charity, real love, the love we prioritize, does not rejoice in iniquity, but rejoices in the truth. Verse 7, beareth all things, believeth all things, but doesn't believe error, hopeth all things, endureth all things. Look at number 2. Number 2 is to personalize the transforming love for godliness. It makes that a priority. Prioritize the transforming love for godliness. It tells us in First Timothy chapter 6, reading from verse 6. For godliness with contentment is great gain. That's why he makes that his own personal practice. Godliness with contentment. I have godliness. If I have money, okay. If I don't, but I have godliness. I have godliness. If I have respect from the people, okay. If I don't yet, I keep that godliness. I have godliness. If I have the joy of having some friends, praise the Lord. But if I'm so unlucky that those people, they say, who wants to befriend somebody that concentrates all the time on holiness and godliness? Leave him alone. Praise the Lord. I have godliness. Godliness is such an essential thing because it has the reward of the life that now is and the world to come. So he personalizes the transforming power of the love for godliness. But godliness with contentment is great gain. In verse 7, for we brought nothing into this world, and it is certain we can carry nothing out. In verse 8, and having a food and raiment, if there is no extra, let us be therewith content. In verse 9, but they that will be rich by all means. You see, godliness, if godliness is going to hinder money coming in, commerce booming, bank accounts swelling, if godliness and holiness is going to hinder that, they'll rather give up godliness. But those who understand the place, the priority, the practice of godliness, they know here is the number one thing, because they that will be rich, they fall into temptation and they fall into a snare and unto many foolish and hurtful lusts, which drown men in destruction and perdition. In verse 10, for the love of money is the root of all evil. The love of money is the root of all evil, which while some coveted after, they have erred from the faith and they pierce themselves through with many sorrows. Look at verse 11. It says, but thou, O man of God, who is a man of God? The one that has the love of God in the heart. And all he cares for is the God of love. O woman of God, who is a woman of God? A woman who centers her affection on the love of God and the God of love. Not on facial beauty, hairdo, oddly dressing, pleasing the world. No, that's no woman of God. O child of God, who is a child of God? The one who realizes God is everywhere present. He listens to every conversation. He observes and he sees every act and every action. He's conscious of the presence of God every time and everywhere. And he practices the presence of God. O child of God, O woman of God, O man of God, flee these things and follow after righteousness, godliness, faith, love, meekness. That's what he wants us to do. And we prioritize that true love of God. And we personalize that transforming love of God. Number three is to popularize the triumphant love of the gospel. And love in the gospel. We take the gospel everywhere. We popularize it. In everything we do, the true gospel, the saving gospel, the powerful gospel, the triumphant gospel, we popularize that. In everything we do, in every place we go, Philippians chapter 1, reading from verse 17. Philippians 1, 17. But the author of love, knowing that I am set for the defense of the gospel, set, established, raised up, steadfast in the preaching of the transforming, triumphant, true gospel. Verse 27. In verse 27, only let your conversation be as it becometh the gospel of Christ. Your conversation, your conduct, your character, your manner of life, let it be as it befits the gospel of Christ. That whether I come and see you or else be absent, I may hear of your affairs, that ye stand fast in one spirit, with one mind, striving together for the faith of the gospel. While looking at Romans chapter 1, I read from verse 16. Romans 1, verse 16. For I am not ashamed of the gospel of Christ. Carry it everywhere. Speak it everywhere. Popularize it in your community, your local government, in your region, in your state, in your school, in your college, in your profession. Popularize the gospel of Christ. For I am not ashamed of the gospel of Christ, for it is the power of God unto salvation to everyone that believeth, to the Jew first, and also to the Greek. Romans chapter 15, verse 19. In Romans chapter 15, verse 19, through mighty signs and wonders, by the power of the Spirit of God, so that from Jerusalem announce about unto Illyricum, I have fully preached the gospel of Christ. Verse 29. In verse 29, and I, the apostle, the evangelist, the teacher, the preacher, the pastor, and I am sure that I, that when I come unto you, I shall come in the fullness of the blessing of the gospel of Christ. Here is what God wants us to be restored to. Restored, revived, renewed. He wants a renewal of the first love, of the foremost love, of the full love of God in our heart. He doesn't want us to play games with the gospel or with godliness or with God. He wants us to be restored unto the first love. And I pray God give you heart to believe, heart to understand, and heart to prioritize, personalize, publicize, and promote, popularize the word of the Lord through your life, through your testimony, through your behavior, through your conduct, that your love will be genuine, not fake, not carnal. Let's rise up and talk to the Lord in prayer while I call on our coordinating overseer, the overseer of River Stage, to lead us in prayer so that the unfeigned love of God, unpretending love of God, will be in our heart, injected into our life, and everything that we do, that there will be a total, complete, essential restoration of the love of God into our hearts. Pastor Idume, please.
1: Brethren, the Lord has shown us love this morning. The Lord has poured out his heart to us through his servant. The Lord wants us to be restored to our best in view of eternity. The Lord wants restoration. Enough of hypocrisy. Enough of craftiness. Enough of insincerity. Enough of fake love. Enough of chameleon lifestyle. A Christian in the church, a criminal in the world. Enough of that. Look at your life. How do you stand in the middle of the word of God? Because God has shown us our lives. You need to pray. You come to God and say, Lord, you have spoken to me this morning. I don't want to be a chameleon. I want to be a Christian. So many called Christians change their conviction, change their consecration because of time, because of age, because of environment. Pressure coming from friends, they want to be like others and not like Christ. In their marriage, in their wedding, in their ceremonies, in their burial, they don't want to be like Christ. They want to be like the world. And that's why the Lord is calling us back. If you're a Christian, stand for Christ. Why are you hurting in between two opinions? You are like a cake, not baked. Part of you, worldly. Part of you, according to you, godly. It's not acceptable. Brethren, it's not acceptable. If you're a Christian, be a Christian. And this morning, you have to take that decision. No wonder they don't believe us again. They don't believe Christians are existing again. Because those who call themselves Christians, as politicians, they do what others do. They embezzle money like others. They steal like others. They commit immorality like others. They falsify document like others. Then they still come to church. It cannot be. It cannot be. We are going back. We are going back. The Lord is calling you. Are you for Jesus or are you for the world? How can you tell me you're a Christian and you have a girlfriend? You have a side chick. You have a man friend. What type of Christianity is that? And that's why the Lord is calling us back. Where do you belong? Are you a Christian? Are you a peacemaker? Do you make peace between sinners and their Savior? Are you a peacemaker? Do you make peace in families? Are you a peacemaker? Or you are the man causing confusion between the husband and the wife because of the immoral relationship you are having with another man's wife? Because you have money. Because you have position. What type of Christianity is that? You sing in the choir and yet you still go to the hotel to meet your sin partner. Where will it take you? Cry unto God and say, Lord, change my life today. Change my life today. Change my life today. Where is your first love? The first love you have for Jesus that prompted you to love him, prompted you to obey him, prompted you to do his will. You love his way. You love his word. You love his will. You love his warning. Where is that first love? Do you still obey the word of God? Are there not some part of the scriptures you argue, you resist, you reject, and yet to say you're a Christian, and yet to say you're a preacher? Where is the love of God? Why are you fighting against worldliness? Why are you resisting restitution? Where is the first love? Jesus said, if you don't love me, you will not obey my voice. Your disobedience shows you don't love Jesus. You have lost the first love. You have to go back and cry unto God. Some people say that believers, they have issue with their wife. They have issue with their husband. They have abandoned their wife and they refuse to obey the word of God. Some have even married another wife. Some have married another husband. And they say they're believers. Which believer are you? You have to pray and say, Lord, let the first love come. Do you love holiness like before? Or do you love worldliness? Your love is measured by your obedience to God's word. You were holy before. Is that holiness still there? There are some people, they say they are Christians. They are no more conscious of the coming of the Lord. Do you know when the trumpet will sound? Do you know when Jesus will come? Why are you living the way you are living? You have to pray and say, Lord, today you have spoken to me. You have spoken to me. You have spoken to me. pray for grace to be holy in all manner of conversation. In every situation you find yourself, you maintain holiness. You maintain righteousness. You maintain purity. Tell the world you are a pilgrim on your journey to heaven. Why are we bringing the word into the church? Why is it that there's no difference between the word and the church? Pray and say, Lord, you brought me here to purge me. You brought me here to cleanse me. You brought me here to walk in my life. I submit. I surrender. How do you love the house of God? How do you love fellowship with God? You can miss fellowship and nothing happens, but cannot miss that meeting. You cannot miss that social function. You cannot miss that ceremony, but you can meet fellowship. Is that not telling you that something is wrong? Pray and say, Lord, today, I come to you. In Jesus' name, we pray. Now we are going to take a decision. You will take a decision this morning to renounce the first love of the lips. I love you, Jesus. I love you, Jesus. When it comes to reality, the love is not there. All this hypocrisy, all this carnality, all this craftiness, every hidden work of dishonesty, this morning will be buried. If you are like that, pray and say, God, I denounce hypocrisy. I denounce carnality. I denounce craftiness. Everything that will make me to be fake before you, Lord God, I submit myself. Open your mouth and pray. Every work of dishonesty, every work of hypocrisy, every work of carnality, every work of craftiness, all this fake Christianity, fake love, love of the lips. I love you. I love you. But when they dangle money before you, you compromise. When they promise you visa to travel, you compromise. Then when they promise you contract, you compromise. When they promise you marriage, you compromise. Pray and say, Lord, enough of compromise. Enough of hypocrisy. Enough of craftiness. Enough of duplicity. Pray. Be real, my brother. Be real, my sister. You can't sell your birthright because of money. Esau sold his birthright, he couldn't get it again. Just because somebody said, I will marry you, a lady, and you forget everything about Christ, about the suffering sacrifice of Christ, about the love of God, and you give yourself to the man to mess you up. And some of you even commit abortion. And Jesus is looking at you. You say you love Jesus. After abortion, you will stay away for some time. You will not sing again. For some time, you will not officiate again. For some time, you will not preach again. For some time, you will not be in the fellowship again. After some time, you come up and say, I've settled with God. Where? How? Dishonesty must be buried today. False love must be buried today. Fake love must be buried today. Pray and say, Lord, let the love of Christ constrain me. Let the love of Christ compel me to give you my best, to obey you, to do your will, to submit to you, to be obedient to your word. Because if you continue with this fruitless love, with this lying, with this hypocrisy, with this insincerity, you will end up in hell. All liars, we go to hell. All hypocrites, we go to hell. All backsliders, we go to hell. All compromisers, we go to hell. That's the Bible. Revelation chapter 21, verse 8. Do you want to end your journey in hell? It's God that is marking our scripts. God knows everyone. Settle in with God this morning before you leave here. You have to return. Return to fervent love. To fervent love. To fervent love of the Lord. Prioritize the true love of God. Let love of God be prominent in your life. Personalize the transforming love for godliness. Let your husband know you love godliness. Let your wife know you love godliness. Let your children know you love godliness. Let your friends know you love godliness. If your friends are pressurizing you to disobey God, make them know you love God. You love godliness. And popularize the triumphant love in the gospel. When last did you open your mouth to preach Christ? Are you not ashamed of the gospel? The gospel that brought you to salvation. Are you not ashamed of the gospel? Pray and say, Lord, from today, I will no more be ashamed of the gospel. I will not be ashamed of holiness. I will not be ashamed of righteousness. I will not be ashamed of purity. I will not be ashamed of the truth. Fervent love. Fervent love for the Lord. Not impure love. Not corrupt love. Not sinful love. No fake love. Pray and say, Lord, I submit. I surrender. From now on, I will live to please you. Some people, their love have evaporated. But Bible says, love suffered long. Maybe because you have one challenge or the other. Now, children have not come. Marriage has not come. Employment has not come. Healing has not come. And because of that, you throw away the love of God. No, no, no. Pray and say, Lord, I will remain faithful until I see your face. And the Lord will not disappoint you. If you believe you have prayed, if you believe God has answered your prayers, if you believe God has restored full love to you, true love to you, sincere love to you, can I hear your amen? Amen. If you believe God has answered your prayer, can I hear your amen again? Amen. Now we're going to pray a prayer of commitment. You raise your two hands. As we pray together, you tell the Lord, Lord, count on me. I've submitted. I've surrendered. I don't have any other man. I don't have any other person. Jesus asked the disciples questions. Will you also go away? Will you be worldly? Will you continue with fake love? False love? Corrupt love? Insincerity? Hypocrisy? Simon Peter said, no, we have made up our mind. We are following you. We have made up our mind. We will love you. We have made up our mind.

You have shown us where we miss the way. And Lord, as your children, we have spoken to you. And we have apologized. And we have promised you that that first love we've lost, we are regaining it back today. We will love you. We will obey you. We will do your will. We will no more be crafty. We will not be like chameleon again. We will convince the world that you have done something in our lives. We will remain steadfast for you. Lord God, you will use us to bring transformation to others in the name of Jesus. Those friends who have been pressurizing us, from today, they will see what you have done in our lives. Lord God, we pray, even our family members who are pushing us to disobey you, from today, they will notice the transformation in our lives. And those who sowed the seed of discord in the past, Lord, we have vowed, from today, with what you've done in our life, we shall be peacemakers. We will reconcile sinners to their Savior. We will make peace in families. We will make peace in the fellowship. We will make peace anywhere we are. And the love of Christ, which is shed abroad in our heart, will be displayed by all of us in the name of Jesus. And this love of Christ will constrain us, will compel us to love you, to obey you, to do your will, to appreciate your love, your warning, your word, your will, and follow it to the end in the name of Jesus. The grace to live holily, live righteously in this present corrupt world, make it available for all of us. Father, I ask and pray that the labor of your servant, our Father in the Lord, will not be in vain. Lord, we will produce the desired fruit. We will make him happy. When he look back, he will be happy that he has not labored in vain. Keep him for us. Keep him healthy. Keep him strong. Keep him steadfast. Keep him focused. He will continue to the end in the name of Jesus. Lord, we pray that none of us will be a castaway at the end. None of us will labor and be rejected. But rather, because we have done your will, you will reward us. You will keep us by your power until we see you in glory. We pray you will refresh your servant. You will renew his strength. You will refill him. Lord God, we ask and pray that what you've done in our life will be permanent. As we go out, we know we are still living in this world. But we pray that nothing will choke this word. Nothing will take away this word from us. It will be ringing like bell, and the word will continue to keep us until we see you in glory. Thank you, Father, for we know you have answered our prayers. For in Jesus' holy name, we have prayed. Let me hear the amen of those who have been restored. Let me hear the amen of those who have been refreshed. Let me hear the amen of those who have been revived. Amen. Are you happy?

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1: Praise the Lord. We are here for revival. And you believe that the fire of revival will begin to burn in your heart. And that fire will not stop until the final consummation. If that's what you believe, can I see your hand? The Lord confirm it in your life. Now, today, we're going to have revival fire. That fire will burn. Why don't you just raise up your heart, your voice, unto the Lord, and say, Lord, here we are, here I am. And I need this revival fire to burn in my heart, in my soul, in my family, in my ministry, in the church where you have placed me.

Amen. Father, we thank you, we love you, we bless your name. You've chosen us for a good purpose, and we pray the purpose of your choice in our life will not be in vain. Everything you have to make a believer, a minister, a child of God truly successful, grant unto every one of us today in Jesus' name. There will be no exception, because you are not a partial God. For the men, for the women, for the believers, for the ministers, everyone, touch, transform every life. Thank you, Lord, for the answer. In Jesus' name, we pray. God bless you. You can sit down. Restored, revived, renewed for greater ministry. We're looking at Psalm 85, and I read here from verse 6. It says, "Wilt thou not revive us again, that thy people may rejoice in thee?" Will you not revive us, it says, again, as in the days of old, when you manifest you manifested your power? Do it again, Lord. Will you not revive us again? And when that revival, renewal, when it comes, thy people will rejoice in thee. It tells us in verse 7, show us thy mercy, O Lord, and grant us thy salvation. Grant us the fullness of your salvation, the freedom in your salvation, the fortitude, the power in your salvation. In verse 8, it says, I will hear what God, the Lord, will speak, for he will speak peace unto his people and to his saints, but let them not turn again to folly. It says God wants to speak, and he wants to perform something great and something mighty in the life of his people. But after he's done that, let none of the people of God return back to folly, to foolishness, or filthiness. It says in verse 8 here that we will not return unto folly. Habakkuk chapter 3, we're reading from verse 2. In Habakkuk chapter 3, verse 2, O Lord, I have heard thy speech. I was afraid. O Lord, revive thy work in the midst of the years. Revive thy work in the midst of the years. Plural. It's not talking of the middle of 1 year, in the midst of the years. You've called us, and here we are, and the work continues for many years. At the beginning, we saw revival. Now, in the midst of the years of ministry, bring us back to revival, that your people may rejoice in you. In the midst of the years, in the midst of the year, make known in thy wrath, remember mercy. Today we talk on revival of renewal for extraordinary breakthrough. There is breakthrough Madrid. There is breakthrough that is deep and high and broad. There's a breakthrough
that is normal, ordinary. There's breakthrough that is extraordinary. Revival of renewal for extraordinary breakthrough. We're looking at three things here. Number one, we're looking at the alarming reproach of a painful breakdown. Things are broken down. Lives are broken down. Families are broken down. The polity, the community is broken down. And it's very painful. The alarming reproach of a painful breakdown. Number two is the assured revival of a present breaking forth. He wants us to break forth. Break forth into success. Break forth into a great ministry. Break forth into an unprecedented manifestation of his power. And he gives us an assurance. There is the assured revival of a present breaking forth. Number three is the anticipated renewal of a promised breakthrough. A breakthrough that God himself promised. And the people of the New Testament, they took that promise literally. And it was fulfilled for them, in them, and through them. A breakthrough. And in these last days, before the Lord Jesus Christ comes, is giving us this promised, unprecedented breakthrough. You will see it. You will experience it. And you'll possess it in your life. In Jesus' name. Look at number one. Number one is the alarming reproach of a painful breakdown. We're looking at Joel chapter 2. And I read from verse 1. Joel chapter 2 verse 1. Blow ye the trumpet in Zion and sound an alarm. In my holy mountain, let all the inhabitants of the land tremble, for the day of the Lord cometh, for it is near at hand. Look at verse 2. In verse 2, it tells us a day of darkness and of gloominess, a day of clouds and of thick darkness, as the morning spread upon the mountains, a great people and a great and strong there has not been ever the like, neither shall be any more after it, even to the years of many generations. Joel, a prophet, by revelation, he saw what was coming. He raised an alarm. That's the alarming reproach of a painful breakdown. Joel saw it coming. Maybe we didn't see it coming some years ago, but here we are today. Look at every local government, and look at every community, and look at our state, and look at all the states in our country. Look at our nation, and look at Africa. Go beyond Africa, and look at all the places where there is conflict, there's commotion, there is instability, there is insecurity, and there is such a painful breakdown. Breakdown of law and order. Breakdown of the family. Breakdown of the church. Breakdown of everything good that we were proud of before. There is the alarming reproach of a painful breakdown. Let's break it into three parts. Number one, the alarm of a painful black day. Not a bright day. A look around, black day.
Read the news. It's black day. Number two is the agony of a perplexing breakdown. We're perplexed. Where do we start? Who is going to give us an explanation of how we can put things right side up? There is the agony of a perplexing breakdown. Number three is the assurance of a possible breaking ground. Breaking ground. You will break grounds. We're looking at number one there. Number one is the alarm of a painful black day. Already we've read, let's look at that again in chapter 2 of Joel. Reading from verse 1, blow the trumpet in Zion and sound an alarm in my holy mountain, an alarm. And the church, or the ministers, the men, the women, should not cover their mouth or their hand. Remove your mouth from your hand. Sound an alarm. There's alarm in the nation. Alarm in the state. And it says, let all the inhabitants of the land tremble. For the day of the Lord cometh. For it is near at hand. Look at verse 6. In verse 6, it tells us, before their face, the people shall be much pained. All faces shall gather blackness. It's a black day. You hear, if you're hearing what's happening, the black day. A black period in our lives. A black period, dark, in our situation. How is it? What's happening? What do you call it? A black day. Look at 2 Chronicles chapter 15. We're reading from verse 3. Now for a long season, Israel has been without the true God. If you look at our land, there are many church buildings everywhere. And some of the church buildings have names, great names, great Pentecostal names, and great powerful names, and great prophetic names. But Israel has been without the true God. And, you know, journalists always ask the question, why are there so many churches? And yet, we see the breakdown of everything. If you look at the family, look at the community, look everywhere, there is nothing to show for the many, many churches, proliferation of churches. And it says, there's no true God, and without a teaching priest. Priests are there, but the priests are not teaching us. They're not teaching the church. They're not teaching their world how to reverse the black day and the breakdown we have in our land. And some of our priests are very close to the powers that be. And he could see the powers of the land. And he could see the great personalities of the land anytime, any day. But those priests, do they teach our people? Do they teach our leaders? It says, without a teaching priest and without law. Hey, look at our streets, there's lawlessness. And yet, many of these people that cause that lawlessness, they bear Christian names. They come to our church, they come to your church, they come to all the churches, and yet lawless. Look at verse 4. In verse 4, it says, but when they in their trouble did turn
unto the Lord God of Israel, and sought him. He was found of them. There are prayer meetings, there are prayer retreats, there's fasting with prayer almost everywhere. And it says, when these people sought the Lord, he was found of them. Is there something wrong with our prayer? Is there something wrong with our praying, fasting, conferences? Is there something wrong with our night vigil? Because the black day is becoming darker and blacker. But in the case of these people, they prayed, they sought the Lord, and the Lord answered them. Look at verse 5. In verse 5, and in those times, there was no peace to him that went out, nor to him that came in. Outside our houses, we have fear. We don't know what will happen. Outside our houses, when we're going on the way, we're looking at our bag. Is somebody following me? Is somebody trailing me? And that happens not just where there is no church, even in the church premises. We go out and we move around, and there is no peace of mind, even to the people that live and work around the church premises. And to him that came in, when you come in the past, now you are in the house. Once you close your door or lock your door, you sleep with both eyes closed, and you really sleep. But nowadays, even as we're coming, you sleep with one eye open, and your ears attuned. Any sound you hear, you are alerted, and you're judged because of the condition in which we live. It says, but great vexations were upon all the inhabitants of the countries, of the communities. And, you know, we're told it's not just the insecurity within here caused by our people, our own son or daughters of the soil, but from, you see, from neighboring countries, they've discovered that they also increase our insecurity. Look at verse 6. In verse 6, and nation was destroyed of nation, and the city of city, for God did vex them with all adversity. It's because of the adversities and the adversaries, and because of the things we're going through, we recognize we are going through a black day, painful, a lamb of a painful black day. Look at number two. Number two is the agony of a perplexing breakdown. The agony of a perplexing breakdown. Psalm 74. I read from verse 4. In Psalm 74, verse 4, the enemies roar in the midst of thy congregations. They set up their ensigns for sign. The enemies in the past will sneak in. They don't sneak in anymore. They come a bold face, and they set up their own sign. And if you didn't have eyes to reach, they add sound to sight. For you to know, carry on, but we're here. And it goes on to say in verse 6, look at verse 6, it says, but now they break down
that they're breaking down. They break down the carved work thereof at once with axes and hammers. And for the children of Israel, what it meant is this: when Solomon built the temple, he also had some carvings of this, of this. He beautified the sanctuary, and of course, in their holy place and the holy of holies, they had the ark, and the ark had angels that were carved, and they faced each other, talking about the unity of Judah and the people of Samaria, all of them together in unity. But now the enemies have come in and they break down all those instructive images and all the unity that they had. And it goes on in verse 7. In verse 7 it says, they have cast fire into thy sanctuary, they have defiled by casting down the dwelling, the dwelling place of thy name, to the ground. It was a black day for them, and it was a time of breaking down. Look at verse 9. Verse 9 says, we see not our signs. We're children of God, we're people of God, and what bothers us, what perplexes us, is that we see not our sign. What do you mean, psalmist? When Moses appeared before Pharaoh, showed him signs, we don't have the signs now that are genuine. Signs that will humble the mind of a hard-hearted emperor. We see not our signs. Here comes Elijah before Ahab. He showed signs. And when the signs came, the whole of the nation bent down. They said, the Lord, he is God. The Lord, he is God. And when Elisha came on the scene, we saw the signs. This Jericho, the land is good, but the water is evil, and the people are dying. And then he brought salt and poured it at the spring of that water, and the whole land was healed. We used to see signs. And when Goliath came and said, give me a man that will stand before me, I'll finish him. And when I finish him, that's a sign, I finish the nation. And here David came. And David said, you come to me with sword and staves, but I come to you in the name of the Lord that you have defied. We saw the sign. Goliath came down and the Philistines were defeated. But now he says, we see not our signs. There is no more any prophet. There are people that are called prophets, but in real sense, there is no more any prophet. Neither is there any among us that knoweth how long. How long will the church continue like this? How long will we have so many churches and yet there's no turning around? How long are we going to have so many people that are called prophets, but we do not see any sign of the prophets? Tells us in verse 10, oh God, how long shall the adversary reproach? Shall the enemy blaspheme thy name forever? We're told in Luke chapter 21, reading from verse 25. Luke 21, verse 25. And there shall be signs in the sun, and in the moon, and the stars, and upon the earth, distress of nations with perplexity, the sea and the waves roaring. Well, you know, here
in our state. If you are putting your ears near the source of news, this one capsized and lives were lost. Over here, another thing happened, lives were lost. We're perplexed. Why? We've been here for such a long time. It's not always been like this. There is the agony of a perplexing breakdown. Look at number three. Number three is the assurance of a possible breaking ground. Joel chapter 2. I read from verse 12. It says, all is not lost in our lives, in our families. All is not lost in our communities. Things will turn around. It says in Joel chapter 2, reading from verse 12, therefore also now, says the Lord, turn ye even to me with all your heart, and with fasting, and with weeping, and with mourning. Here the Lord tells us, it says, a change can happen. And the change will happen. How? He tells us, turn ye even unto me with all your heart. Turn unto me with all your heart. You know, turning to the Lord can be superficial, can be with an insincere heart. And we come to the Lord and we say, Lord, welcome. You are a forgiving God. Give us your forgiveness. We have done what we shouldn't have done. We have not done what we should have done. Good talk. But we go back home. And from that same Sunday, after the service, we keep on doing what we shouldn't have done. And we keep on not doing what we should have done. And we come back the following Sunday. We say, God, here we are again. And we repeat that same thing. Forgive us. A forgiving God, who is a pardoning God like this? We've done what we shouldn't have done. We have not done what we should have done. Now, oh, why do you come every Sunday to say that? Can't you ask him for grace? Can't you ask him for a purposeful mind to do what you ought to do? Are you always misusing the privilege of the grace of God? Many people are turning, but they are not turning with all their heart. But what God wants is, turn now and turn ye even to me with all your heart and with fasting. And many of us are not strange to fasting. And sometimes when we fast, we believe that everything is all right. Everything is okay. But why? Why? Why did David fast? And after the fasting, the child still died. And so he got up, brushed up himself, and he said, can you give me food to eat? And he ate. And the people were surprised. When this child was sick, you fasted, but now the child is dead, and you just brush up and wash up and begin to eat. And David said, yes, I fasted because I hoped a child will live. But you know how the child came? You know what happened between Bathsheba and David? You know what happened to the husband? What David did, and after doing all that, God wanted something more than forsaking food. Fasting is to do without food. But you know,
He wants us to forsake foolishness, fasting. That when you fast, you look at your life. Yes, you abandon and you forsake food at that time, but you forsake your foolishness. Isn't that a foolish act, David? Have you forsaken that? No, it was still I that you continue with Bathsheba. Fasting is abstinence from atrocities. When you fast, F, you forsake foolishness. A, you abstain from atrocities. Abstain from every appearance of evil. S is separation from sensuality. You know, when you are, if somebody is fasting and the same sexual sin, the same sexuality that was there before, the fellow continues, he understands fasting to mean, I am not eating, but you are sinning. That makes fasting something that, you know, is not effective. In your fasting, there's tea, the taming of the tongue. And you know, the people that lie, they lie habitually. They are fasting, and the wife is asking them something, and they still use their tongue in transgression. And that cancels the fasting. The fasting makes you to understand that you have to tame your tongue now. All the foolish talk of the past and everything that, you know, we were saying that were not truthful, not truthful. You wrote a letter and you put it in the hand of Urias and say, go give this to Joab. And he gave the letter that will kill the man in the hand of the man, and that one gave it to Joab, and Joab read it. You know, a faithful man serving you, a faithful man that you give a letter to, he will not even open the letter. He came home, and when he came home, David said, go meet your wife. He said, the ark of the Lord is on the field, and my leader, controller, captain Joab is fighting, and I go to ease myself with my wife. No, a faithful man like that serving you, you put a letter in his hand and you tell Joab, finish him, get rid of him. And then you are fasting, you are fasting. No, fasting goes away, it goes much more beyond just doing without food. It tells us there that you identify with the intercessor. We know intercessors in the Bible. Moses was an intercessor. Daniel was an intercessor. And Jesus Christ, the great intercessor. You know, in our fasting, he wants us to understand that fasting is not just that I didn't eat. That's not enough. You identify with the intercessor. And then, you neglect everything negative, anything contrary to the word of God you discover in your life, you say, no, that cannot be anymore. That will not go with me anymore. That will not be part of my life anymore. You will neglect all things that are negative to the will of God, to the word of God. And G, you grow in godliness. You know, during your fasting is when you should check up. What does it mean to be godly? Because when we're not godly, that's how these things are coming upon our lives. But now,
we fast, and in our fasting, we say, I know what God wants. He is God, and he wants godliness. That's his nature. And now I make up my mind that as I do this fasting, and I turn to the Lord with all my heart, there is this growth in godliness. Read that verse again. Joel chapter 2, verse 12. Therefore also now, says the Lord, turn ye everyone even to me with all your heart, and with fasting and weeping and with mourning. Blessed are they that mourn, for they shall be comforted. And that's what the Lord wants of us. You remember Jonah? Let's look at that, chapter 3. And we're looking at verse 5. Jonah, chapter 3, verse 5. So the people of Nineveh believed God and proclaimed a fast and put on sackcloth from the greatest of them even to the least of them. And because Jonah had come and announced to them, you've never seen trouble in Nineveh, a black day is coming. 40 days, Nineveh shall be overthrown. Nineveh, you thought you are mighty, you thought you are powerful. There is something coming. It's going to be a breakdown of Nineveh. 40 days, Nineveh shall be overthrown. But the king heard, and all the people of Nineveh heard, and they turned to the Lord. That's what God is waiting for, that we turn to the Lord. So the people of Nineveh believed God. They didn't shrug it off. That's what those prophets say. What do you expect? He is a Jewish man, and we are Gentiles, and he has come, and he has said, his God, the God of the Jews, will come and overthrow the Gentiles. What do you expect him to say? No, he didn't think like that. He didn't say, Jonah, have you heard of him before? Yes, I heard of him. That man has heard of us, and he knows that we're invincible, unconquerable. And the Jewish people are afraid of us. And now he has come and is declaring, yet 40 days and Nineveh shall be overthrown. No, they didn't think like that. They believed God, and they proclaimed a fast and put on sackcloth from the greatest of them even to the least of them. Look at verse 6. In verse 6, it says, for the word came unto the king of Nineveh, and he arose from his throne, and he laid his robe from him, and covered him with sackcloth, and sat in ashes. Their fasting was not just, okay, don't eat. Yes, he didn't eat, but he went beyond that. Look at verse 7. In verse 7, and he caused it to be proclaimed, to be announced, to be publicized, and he published through Nineveh by the decree of the king and his nobles, saying, let neither man nor beast, herd nor flock, taste anything, eat anything. Let them not feed nor drink water. That's fasting, but they went beyond forsaking food. They forsook their foolishness. They abstained from their atrocities. They separated themselves from their sexual sins, and they tamed
their tongues. And these were the people that identified with the intercessors. And they neglect the negative things they've been doing. And they began growing in godliness. Look at this, verse 8 now. In verse 8, but let man and beast be covered with sackcloth and cry mightily unto God. Yea, let them turn everyone from his evil way and from the violence that is in their hands. Look at verse 10. In verse 10, it says, and God saw their works. God saw not just that they didn't eat, he saw the change, he saw the repentance that they turned from their evil way. And God repented, relented of the evil that he had said that he would do unto them, and he did it not. That's not to have a possible breaking ground in our lives, in our families, in our communities, in our state, in our nation, in our continent. We're coming to point number two. Point number two, the assured revival of a present breaking forth. You will break forth. Break forth in joy. Break forth with power. And break forth with the possibilities of faith in your life in Jesus' name. Few people saying amen. We're coming to three things here. Number one, divine pity for his humiliated people. Number two is the definite promise for humble people. Number three is the delightful possession for his holy people. Look at number one. Number one, the divine pity for his humiliated people. We're told in Joel chapter 2, verse 18, then will the Lord be jealous for his land and pity his people. The people who should be up, they were down. The people who should be reigning, Gentiles were ruling after them. The people who should be happy, hilarious, excited, walking through life, they were so humiliated, and all the Gentile nations are now oppressed them. Now, it says, verse 12, let the people turn from their evil way and let them approach God with fasting and weeping and mourning. When they do that, verse 18, then will the Lord be jealous for his land and pity his people. Look at verse 19 there. In verse 19, yea, the Lord will answer and say unto his people, behold, I will send you corn and wine. It will bless your famine profession. It'll bless your financial possession. He'll bless everything. All he wants, he doesn't want to kill us. He doesn't want to destroy us. All he wants is to turn to him and to regret, have sorrow of heart for what we did before. And he said, behold, I will send you corn and wine and oil, and ye shall be satisfied with therewith, and I will not make you a reproach among the heathen. You need a better amen there. Psalm 103,
We're reading from verse 13, Psalm 103, verse 13. Like, as a father pities his children, so the Lord pities them that fear him. Look at that. As a father pities his children. The father has just corrected and chastised his son. And that son, after the father had chastised him and said, know the family you belong to and know the good name of the family, and in your life, in your action, protect that family. Protect the norms, the standard of the family. If that son, immediately after the father chastised him and said what he said, if that son went out to deliberately do the same foolish thing, sinful thing that he did before, the father will not have pity. Because the pity is based on repentance. The pity is based on turning away from evil that brought the good image of the family down. And the same thing with God. When God says, Israel, look at the black day. Israel, look at the break now. Israel, look at the unexpected suffering you're going through because you followed Baal, because you followed idolatry, because you let the good way of the Lord and you go in an evil way. Now, if Israel, after hearing that God said, turn, repent, return to me with all your heart and come for fasting and weeping and mourning. If Israel continued in that same sinful, idolatrous, evil, perverted way, there will be no pity. But if this son that the father just chastised and corrected, if that son that the father just chastised and corrected, if that son went somewhere in the house, the corner there,

lifts up the name of her family, and I would live in such a way that the good thing my father has established, I will contribute positively to that. That's when the human father will have pity on that. The same thing with God. When God has rebuked us, corrected us, chastised us, and left us to our own ways, and we became humiliated by the nations around. Now, when we turn, when we regret what we've done, and we come with repentance and say, Lord, teach me more. Whatever I've done that is not right, and when I see, I will do it no more. Come back. That's when the Lord shows the pity. Like as a father pitieth his children, so the Lord pitieth them that fear him. Look at number two. Number two is the definite promise for humble people. Pharaoh prolonged the fight, the strife. Pharaoh prolonged the suffering because he hardened his heart. It's like two boys, one hefty, the other one a small boy that just came to school. And the big boy was looking at the small boy, and the small boy was looking at the big boy. And the young man, the little boy, said, I will not blink. And the big boy said, I will not blink. And he went on until the little boy said, I can't continue again. I have to blink. Pharaoh said, I will not blink. What? So the Almighty God said, I will not blink. And Pharaoh kept on suffering. I will not let the people go. I will not let the people go. And God kept on bombarding Egypt with his miracle judgment until Pharaoh could not take it anymore. But Pharaoh prolonged the suffering because he said, I'm not going to bend. I'm not going to yield. And he kept on and on until he was eventually destroyed. No, the Lord was looking for his humble your heart, not hardening your heart. The definite promise for humble people. We're looking at Joel chapter 2 verse 21. Joel chapter 2 verse 21. Fear not, O land, be glad and rejoice, for the Lord will do great things. God bless you. The Lord in your life, in your family, in your ministry, in your profession, and in your church, the Lord will do great things when we humble our hearts and we walk the way of righteousness, the way of holiness, that the promise we have, great things will happen in your life. Jeremiah, I'm reading from chapter 33, and we're looking at verse 3. Call unto me, and I will answer thee, and show thee great and mighty things which thou knowest not. The past will be past. All the water that went under the bridge will flow away. New life will come.

New stream will come. Great things he will do in every life in Jesus' name. I will do great things. Look at number three. Number three is the delightful possession of his holy people. In Joel chapter 2, reading from verse 25, Joel 2, verse 25, and I will restore to you the years that the locust have eaten. Everything you have lost, you regain in Jesus' name. The peace, the progress, the prosperity that we have lost, everything will come back in Jesus' name. Personal blessing, peculiar blessing, plentiful blessing, possessed blessing, everything coming back in Jesus' name. And then it says, the canker worm and the caterpillars and the palmer worm, my great army, which I sent among you, they will silence the adversary in our lives in Jesus' name. Look at verse 26. In verse 26, and ye shall eat in plenty and shall be satisfied. Praise the name of the Lord your God that has dealt wondrously with you, and my people shall never be ashamed again. Obadiah chapter 1 verse 17, but upon Mount Zion shall be deliverance for you, and there shall be holiness. You lost your amen there. And the house of Jacob shall possess their possessions. Everything we possessed before, the people of God, the house of Jacob, the house of Israel, shall possess their possession. And as you begin with Jacob, and you look at Jacob with Laban, look at the possessions that he had. Look at the family. Look at the fruitfulness. And he comes back from Laban, and Esau, wanting to meet him with 400 men, soldiers, that will finish him and his family. And then Jacob at Jabbok waited on the Lord and said, I will not let you go except you bless me. And he was blessed there, and the Lord will bless you. At this hour of prayer. And so Esau saw him coming, and he came, and they ran and embraced each other. The possession of Jacob, peace. Peace has come to your family. And then the favor they had when Jacob and all his children, 75 souls, entered into Egypt. And they had the best part of the land of Egypt. As the Lord blesses us with our possession, we are going to have the best of the land. And Jacob was now called Israel. And the sons and the children of Jacob are now become the children of Israel. And see them, they possess land, even the land of the adversary, and we will possess our possession. On and on and on. Because now, these people that were humiliated and they humbled themselves before
before the Lord, and they became the holy people of God. Now, the delightful possession came unto them. It's your turn. You'll possess in Jesus' name. And all the promises of Christ will be yes and amen in your life, family, and ministry. We come to point number three. Point number three, the anticipated renewal of a promised breakthrough. That's in Joel chapter 2. Look at verse 28. Joel 2, verse 28. And it shall come to pass afterward that I will pour out my spirit upon all flesh, and your sons and your daughters shall prophesy. Your old men shall dream dreams, and your young men shall see visions. That's all the amen you have. In verse 29, and also upon the servants and upon the handmaids, in those days will I pour out my spirit. He'll pour his spirit upon you. Look at verse 32. In verse 32, and it shall come to pass that whosoever shall call on the name of the Lord shall be delivered. Delivered, set free, liberated, every yoke broken. For in Mount Zion and in Jerusalem shall be deliverance, as the Lord has said, and in the remnant whom the Lord shall call. Look at three things here. Number one, the dynamic power of his fructifying spirit. The spirit makes us fruitful. Number two, the double portion for his faithful servants. Number three is the distinct personalities by the fiery spirit. Look at number one. Number one, the dynamic power of his fructifying spirit. Acts chapter 2, verse 16. The believers had gathered together with one accord. The Lord Jesus prayed for their sanctification, for their unity, and for their purposeful petition to be answered. And they waited. And when the day of Pentecost was fully come, they were all with one accord in one place. And suddenly there was a mighty rushing wind, and then the cloven tongues of fire sat on each of them, and they began to speak with other tongues as the Spirit gave utterance. And the noise of that went abroad, and the people that came from all the other places, they came to Jerusalem, they came together, and they were wondering, what is this? And some people said they were drunk, because they were not acting like they were acting before. A new dynamite had come into their lives. So Peter rose up and he said, ye men and brethren, these are not drunk, but this is that. But now in Acts chapter 2 verse 16, this is that which was spoken by the prophet Joel, verse 17. In verse 17, and it shall come to pass in the last days afterward, says God, I will pour out of my spirit upon all flesh. All flesh. Help me shout, all flesh. And I am included.
And I am included. And your sons and your daughters shall prophesy. And your young men shall see visions. And your old men shall dream dreams. Verse 18. In verse 18, and on my servants and on my handmaids I will pour out in those days my spirit, and they shall prophesy. Look at verse 38. In verse 38, then Peter said unto them, repent and be baptized, every one of you, in the name, by the authority of Jesus Christ, for the remission of sins. And ye shall receive, what are you going to receive? The gift of the Holy Ghost. Verse 39. For the promise is unto you. Brother, the promise is unto you. Sister, the promise is unto you. And to your children, to your converts, and to all that are afar off, even as many as the Lord our God shall call. Look at verse 41. In verse 41, it says, then they that gladly received his word were baptized, and the same day there were added unto them about 3,000 souls. Verse 42. And it says, and they continued steadfastly in the apostles' doctrine and fellowship, and in breaking of bread and in prayers. Verse 43. And were told, and the fear came upon every soul. And many wonders and signs were done by the apostles. And as time went on, Stephen joined, not an apostle, many signs and wonders. And as time went on, Philip joined, not an apostle, about signs and wonders were done. And then Paul joined, and wonders and signs were done. This is now your day. It's the day of your breakthrough, that the fructifying spirit will now work in your life and ministry. Look at number two. Number two is the double portion for his faithful servant. Double portion for you. For me, 2 Kings chapter 2, verse 9. In 2 Kings chapter 2, verse 9, and it came to pass when they were gone over. I'm going over. You go over every Jordan, every sea, every difficulty, every challenge, you are going over. From this day, I said, from this day. And it came to pass when they were gone over that Elijah said unto Elisha, ask what I shall do for thee before I be taken away from thee. And Elisha said, I pray thee, let a double portion of thy spirit be upon me. I want to ask Elisha a question. Elisha, have you prayed like that before? And he said, no, that's the first time that he was asking for the double portion. You know, the problem with many people, many of us, is that we always prayed like we always had prayed in the past. Nothing changes. There's no addition. There's no multiplication.
There is no higher expectation for today. You pray with higher expectation. Proverbs chapter 1, reading from verse 23. Proverbs 1, 23. Turn you at my reproof, at my correction. Behold, I will pour out my spirit unto you, and I will make known my words, my revelation unto you. I claim that for you, and I send it back to you. The Lord will pour his spirit upon you. Double, triple, quadruple, multiplication of the outpouring and manifestation of the Spirit upon your life in Jesus' name. Look at number three here. Number three is the distinct personalities by the fiery Spirit. Now, the Spirit of God comes upon everyone. And you know, John is different from Peter. And the same Spirit came upon them. You understand? The Spirit of God came upon Paul the Apostle. And Paul had his distinct personality. You have your own distinct personality. And every good characteristic in your life, the Spirit of God will heighten, will embolden, and make you to be of that same personality. But now, you'll be fiery. Joshua had the same Spirit, for Moses laid hands on Joshua, and he passed on the Spirit. But you know, Moses had his distinct personality, and Joshua still had his distinct personality. Don't think you must be like that other man. Don't think you must be like that other woman. You have enough grace. You have enough gift, and your personality might remain your same personality, but the Lord will single you out. Great things will happen through your life in Jesus' name. Matthew chapter 3. I'm reading from verse 11. Matthew 3, verse 11. I indeed baptize you with water unto repentance, but he that cometh after me is mightier than I, whose shoes I am not worthy to bear. He shall baptize you, envelope you, immerse you, energize you with the Holy Ghost and with fire. For the Holy Ghost and with fire. A person like you had never been, having the same face, having the same voice, having the same ability, having the same characteristics, a person like you has never been. And when the Holy Ghost comes upon you, he makes you so different, he makes you so distinct, and you'll move out in the distinguishing power of the Holy Ghost in your life in Jesus' name. Hebrews chapter 1, I'm reading from verse 7. Hebrews chapter 1, verse 7. And of the angels he said, who maketh his angels spirits, and his ministers a flame of fire. A flame of fire. You know, the farmers among us,
you've done all the weeding and you gather all the branches and everything into a place and you put fire there. And the flame now is shooting up. If there's any rabbit there, any animal there, if that animal does not run out, that fire will consume them. Fire comes upon your life. The fire of the Holy Ghost. Every serpent spirit will have to run out. Every scorpion will have to run out. Every sickness will have to run out. Fire burning. Fire burning. Fire burning. All the cockroaches, those who are slow, the fire will burn them up. Let the fire fall. Let the fire fall. Let the fire from heaven fall. And everything that came from Satan will be burnt up away from your life. Where are you? Where are you? Rise up and tell the Lord, I am a recipient, a receiver of the fire of the Holy Ghost in my life. Pray and tell the Lord, oh Lord, here I am. Lord, here I am. A Bible of renewal. For an extraordinary breakthrough in your life. Extraordinary breakthrough in your life. Oh Lord, wilt thou not revive us again, that your people may rejoice in thee? Look at the situation we've been going through. The alarm of a painful breakdown. Everything broken down. Families are broken down. The Lord wants to reunite the families that are broken down. The ministries that are broken down. All those expectations that are broken down, the Lord wants to revive, build up everything broken down. The black day, the agony that were experienced, the Lord wants to take everything away, every perplexity in your life. This happened, was perplexed. That was your place. I was perplexed. Tell the Lord that he will erase every perplexity from your life. Pray on, pray on, pray on. Until there is a possible breaking forth, breaking the ground. Tell the Lord, we want to have the positive, practical breaking forth in your life. He has promised the black day will not continue beyond this day for you. The breakdown will not continue beyond this day for you. Breaking ground experience, breaking down possibility,
with assurance in your life. You have the promise. He has promised you there's going to be a change. Or pray differently. A change. Have assurance, no doubt in your heart. Revival of the present breaking forth. You break forth this side, you break forth that side, you break forth every side. The Lord is giving you divine pity. He sees you sorrowful. He sees you humiliated. And he has pity on you. The enemy will not have the final say in your life. Because he has given you a definite promise. A definite promise for his humble people. My people who are called by my name will humble themselves, seek my face, pray, and turn from the wicked ways. Then I will hear from heaven. I will forgive their sin. I will heal their land. I have seen its ways. He has humbled himself. Contrite heart, humble spirit, I will heal him. I will deliver him. I will liberate him. I will set him free. A delightful possession. And the children of Jacob, and the children of Israel, and the followers of Christ, and the believers in Christ will possess their possession. Peace, purity, power, the holy people of God will possess the possession of peace in their home. Purity in their heart. Power on the harvest field, possession, prosperity. I am come that they might have life, and that they might have it more abundantly. Because I go is able to do exceeding abundantly above all that we ask or think, according to
the power that worketh in us. Fear not. Why will do great things. Expect great things. Demand for great things. Believe for great things. My people shall eat in plenty. My people shall be satisfied because you have the sufficiency of the grace and the goodness of God. Renewal. Revival, restoration, be revived, be renewed. New power, new passion, new fire, new drive within you that you pray like never before. Preach like never before. Prophesy like never before. Pursue like never before. Courageous like never before. Consecrate like never before and continue serving the Lord like never before. A new breakthrough. Higher breakthrough. Unprecedented breakthrough. Dynamic power. Dynamite. He shall receive power. After that, the Holy Ghost is come upon you. He shall be witnesses unto me, both in Jerusalem and in all Judea and Samaria and to the uttermost part of the earth. Dynamic power. A double portion. A double portion. For Joshua, after Moses, a double portion. For Elisha, after Elijah,
a double portion. For Timothy, after Paul, a double portion. Ask, you receive. Seek, you'll find. Knock, shall be opened unto you. A distinct personality. You're not a second-rate believer, first class. You're not a second-rate minister, first class. You are not a copy of another man, a copy of another woman. Distinct, distinguished personality, a firebrand. A firebrand maketh his ministers a flame of fire. He maketh his ministers the flame of fire. And when you have the flame of fire, you'll not be talking as if you came from the freezer. Your words will not be frozen words. Your eyes and I'll be frozen as fire. Fire. Fire. When the fiery spirit is within you, no serpent will sting, no scorpion will sting, no beast will sting. Let the fire fall. Let the fire from heaven fall. Fall on your soul, fall on the altar of your heart, fall on the sacrifice, let the fire fall. Let him turn you to another man. Turn you to another woman. So that you are not carrying on like you did before.
Your proclamation will become fiery. The preaching will become fiery. Your praying will become fiery. Your personality will become fiery. Receive it. Receive it. Receive it. And reflect it. Reflect it. Reproduce it. You receive. You reflect, you reproduce. In Jesus' name we pray. The prayer does not stop here. When you go back home, you'll give time to pray. Just like we're giving time here, you get back home and you take every point one by one, so that the black day, the broken down life and family, as you continue in prayer, God will rebuild every area of your life, every area of your ministry, every area of your profession, and whatever you lay your hands on will prosper in Jesus' name. Raise up those hands. Number one, you receive. You are getting something now. Number two, as you go back, you reflect, you meditate, you think. And you don't think like before. You think like somebody who had had a personal encounter with the Lord. You reflect. Number three, you reproduce. I said you reproduce. Number one, what you've seen, what you've discovered in my humble self here, I transfer to you. As people have given testimony that when Pastor G.S. prayed, this happened in my life, I transfer to you right now. You are going to reproduce.
The ministry of the teacher. The ministry of the pastor. The ministry of the evangelist. The ministry of the prophet. The ministry of the apostle. If you believe, you'll find it so. Raise up that hand. Father, we thank you. This is a new day. And this is a bright day. This is a better day for everyone in Jesus' name. Today, your people will begin to break grounds. Today, your people will begin to break forth. Today, your people will begin an extraordinary breakthrough in Jesus' name. All the grace they need, give to everyone. All the strength they need, give to everyone. All the insight, all the illumination, all the revelation, all the understanding your people need, give unto them in Jesus' name. Where we failed before, we will fail no more. Where we fell before, we will fall no more. Where we feared and trembled before, we will fear, will not tremble anymore. Energize everyone. Empower everyone. Envelope everyone with the power of the Holy Ghost in Jesus' name. And everyone will go forth and meet their breakthrough. You will not turn back from the battle. You will not turn back from the field. Go forth. And when you come back, you'll come back with breakthrough. Come back with breaking forth. And the joy of the Lord will never stop in your life. God immerse you into the river of his sufficiency. No fear, he will do great things in your life. Do great things through your life. We've heard of Wesley. We've heard of Finney. We've heard of great men, great women. From now, we'll be hearing of you. Lord, confirm it in every life. Thank you, Lord. Thank you, Lord. In Jesus' name we pray.

Pie, Radi Pie, that was a sentence, so dear Bower Samoho. A bomb pie is a briar baking kind. They use your nature, Trimmer Radi, my home, Monty, I say, oh, yes, to Christo Demo. Bomb pies will be bearer or bonsam. It is so here, I'm not a top form, Una Moa Sam.

0: 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We Yesu Kristo no amu. 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Every day, body ni echire. 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Yeah, you remember since you try a dream. John chapter 6. Deeper life will buy ni patchy goose patchy. We are more warm. Yes, the other been a seer. I'm same way, dear Dino. And once in a young boy and fear be brave, you crammer be drew summary. John chapter 6. Young kind 60, 61 and 66. John chapter 6, verse 60. 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
0: 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Now, we'll be out to trade our work where we'll be interested in putting a dream. I'm a whole. We'll be in Sakraya, Jenny, quite here, here, no. I don't be my end. I be boy, I'm here for quite here, here, no. So near co heavy. And this is another good chance out to be no more. We'll bet you when you know the jar in no more demo. Many multitudes are walking in the broad way. For wide is the gate and broad is the way that leadeth to destruction. And many there be which go in thereat. The broad way is the path of self-will, self-gratification. It is wide because those in it do not accept any restriction. The hedge of control of God's commandment has been broken down. The going is smooth and easy because it is a downward road. Many there be which go in thereat because it is the way of the world. It is popular way, but it is deceptive. For those who are walking in it, it is the way we see men right unto a man, but the end thereof are the ways of the world. Though it is crowded road, it is a fatal road. You see, kind of a fatal accident. Crawford Munam Broadway is a fatal road. Omuku Gujimsia, Ensio, Ensio, Ensio, yes, or Tiamwa Fio. 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How crow near to us, a DSH. 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Broad is the way that leadeth to destruction. 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
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When Jesus was on the cross. And the people were pounding the nails into his flesh. Near what kind is a Jaffa Chew? Father, forgive them, for they know not what they do. 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
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I'm saying, Samuel Rollins, Brandy, I try go say, no hockey, no preaching. It was so Rollins, he changed your coupon. One can yam semono. I'm called my name, Kakrabi, driver now, or can see train, I will woo at to steer and name him. Tim Crawford, who said, Kano, hey Jimmy, or quite soon, woman who said, I say, Messi, no be quite training more a control Kano. A one, I am so fond of seeing what Tina soon said, Papa no call hell. 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

0: 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How do you be jay de ho, a chinye be any ho? 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Matthew chapter 25, verse 46. 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It pays to be righteous, it's profitable to be righteous, it worth it to be born again. Se wo sakra wadwe fi bone ho do ho ama Yesu emfa so wo mu papa. 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
1: 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And I know we be so so for Yam Semu Tio, so do do an to me yet. Nam Semu Sacra, dear. What Sacra? 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Just say Yami Pomo and Sunny, you want to me for what they yen, no more to my debay. 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A temodeba. 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And yes, he cases you in a beca. 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On an obesus, Sunni Penin, you must so a dear Amma Womacon Macon. O could you now call Tomo Copo Bacunia see 2 CDS? 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
1: 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Why we look not at the things which are seen, but at the things which are not seen. 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

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I didn't even say, well, ye juma is so many. 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
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that he might become the father of many nations, according to that which was spoken. So shall thy seed be. Hey, asemo nyame kachre Abraham wapam de demo. 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Who against hope believe in hope that he might become the father of many nations according to that which was spoken, so shall thy seed be. 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
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Our parliament, you order a secret vote. You be no, so co support to sir. 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We have degenerated so low to that level. Enipa enya sempeka e supporto. You better repent before it becomes too late for you. Genesis chapter 15, 5 and 6. 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
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Because what Udi Yamia bomb, first year, no me, no, and Yenya. 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Will dance here day, a bow drew a baby and your bear small. It's Abraham, one genia mean some watching. One see a cognac, Cassa, Chirawagene, tis any Cassa GB to be in Chira, where ye trust each ragene. Ah, where ye chair ye chair wagene, Sikenti, Brunia Bros, Kenti, oh, a dear, yes, I'll per se, yes, sir. Ube woo. No dream, me any more, but oh, see, his target not. 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One who could be insane either. 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
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When you are prepared, you see, be a good year. 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Opposite of heaven that would draw her would be no kind already be a friend of G. Adams or see hell is real but is seen too late by many. The reality of heaven is there,
but many people see it too late. O can any go so yes, you won't be any gem. Was he, hey, says a net ye. Ye can one ye ni, ye say yammy besisa, nasemwana, debida. 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

0: 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For the things which are seen are temporal. 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
1: 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You are come on a bonfire. Be a bonnie or a brabum be and yes, Muja da so a hoop bonnie catch reno. Actually, Raddy said Raddy whom you mob, Timmy who free the entry and I want you cobo, bet your qua. Raddy tune for you shall be brave. Bonfire, dear tearful, you know, shall one, sir, the uncle Pon, be bear our tears, semen, what tears, and all sacra, no more bona funny bonnie chen, send your wash your bonnie with Jesus Christ, dear mo.
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There are many things that have the tendency to disturb our lives, to weigh us down. There are signs that diesel and distract us from the direction that we are going. 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Be kind every inch chemo back when you can't call you in a church room, rent to me and can you and Sanya be church room. 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
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I'm TOD. 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

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And we see also, we see, no man says, and one say, we are say, betray my corner, no, betray my corner. We are seeing a man quan or pamo, unimra, if you say, your mutual quine, unimra, the sacri agony, unimra, the jai bonnet, and one is so nemusa demusa, or can any gusua, no penny baby bassa, no chassis, no tremo. 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It is when you let train say Nipa was a sister, Yen Quanano Ede, Etia, Nipa me in the Hunesa. Nipa me hen was Santia said, Hey, Ubeka, send you Gina no Gina. We are not their wasan is slim, because he said, we didn't say you know better, no, so no, who said, why you from so can say, pa. Psalm 89, verse 47. Enyom, a deotri and crown, it's a more a diana in from so can say, pa. Psalm 89, verse 47. 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

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But he was very righteous. 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

0: 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If there's a one sacred white green, I would do nipper the empomasa Asia, Posse Winya home for so. So one pump bonini bonsem, you are seen free Wakuma, when I would teach your sick and my young folk, and one in for so. 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It was see, so one check a dear fessel, now on Sir Anthony. 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
0: 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The country and coupon say, Raddy, and let me do my bra bunyan as she will, sir. 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
0: 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Jerusalem full fry, you free string and coupon chain sunny. 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
0: 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Say canin woman in aye day. Chum. The old tear him one or so on the sea fair. Me ya dean enough for front or citro if he says same you womb. May ye no cray, praise the Lord. The adophonum, my auntie, I see. Say a bra, a woha, ye boa boa ye wing, me moa boa whom ma a rear senior manqua. I know, dear, which you're more tired. One day, maybe I be tremuaco. We are sinning money, me, and I be tremuaco. My king can't hold, and my men sank in can't hold beyond chill. Say, Bible, I seem be a walk kind of cray. Bible say was true, near sass, be tremia, me, and sem, in tremuta. It is in Yamia canna say, in tremua, me, no, me, no, dear, and I was say ye. O kind, Peter, no, me, tossu me, no, no, a year, a tea, near sun. And came free, Jichemu, me and Sano, or Simon, who ye can say. And now, a be dear Chirimuno. Fedi for we do want a walk on nature, the Fedi Baba, be can say, the Bahu Bosch and Wahi. If free say, Janum did die, I didn't united say, dear Tiafia, the boom fitty, I say. Was in Crophobi or what? A frown scoffers, mockers, or we didn't pahon fell. We will be our true ones who are soon yammy year. 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We are petition, I'll say shit. 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Said that creator, this infringia premier, and said that crow. 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If we move it as a debe shias and as a sinning moon you mean a beshi. No see, it is a hit me a besaya. 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

0: 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The future punishment of the wicked is eternal, while the sinner at dead automatically receives an express translation into hell. 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Can you not care money dinner tem? Who boy is you didn't quite know de? Tika chin and coupons and sister or the mass son or more be why? So ne be our so so, ubi no trade dim, o wuda, and I say yes to my. Catching some for Mujano who crow, who non to whom free the entering and for one sorry I will call one sacre and I won't sacre. No was or ticket in Adi call heaven. A Jesus Muja, a tinny bonye for whom one more year a train air for no, and yet they call heaven. On your meeting for ye shroud, then so, what's the matter with your mind? Bompire, a dear tearful in our show, sir. 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

0: 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It's a Peter brother, the Omonpo. Will be into me, Hutin, will be into me. You say, who we are San Wabay Hutin? What we are here? Or who born him, we are San Wabay Hutini? Or see Bible traces saying, and so on. And no sooner any papa, Omon pay straight one, it must say any pardon. Who do you cry, bro, what? I was saying, we near that Jima will cry heavy on my ubia person called Bia Yamedo Beko. Praise the Lord. Yes, you see, or quack was yes, baby, my sentis anchor one country. O conoco, yes, baby, my obebe bill, not be fire con your one. Hallelujah.
1: Amen.
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0: 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Now, sign up, bow in chain. And to me, quote, nipa kumamu, it in a ne, ye, bompire stress in yamima, seven on your day, and call a kumam. First Corinthians chapter 7, verse 31, or say, if we are sinning the su ye day, it tremaco. You better believe it. Would you do when you knew Bible can unquire the bad day between Marco? Second Peter chapter 3, verse 11. So, smartphone, MIATS, Second Peter chapter 3, verse 11. 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

0: 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shammy dinner, no subony dinner in our cotton gym. This old Sacra, ain't he so beau, Christo man, or your body of fro, never the dining in atrium. And woman in I for fro. Ready to for you shall be brave. What's the matter with your mind? The tear for near her for you neighbor with him. We be our tears, some more hooty be almost saying ye. No prince or beco papa ready bonny be away and who no mobile for chain or brow or catch away. The for mujadisha no crow on who two or who free the entrance home. What dumb to me no one in real mom between their bob rapper. I show young coupon the animal yam. It was we used to demon a bomb pie. Amen.
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0: 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The son of Pelet, sons of Reuben, took men, and they rose up before Moses with certain of the children of Israel, 250 princes of the assembly, famous in the congregation, men of renown, and they gathered themselves together against Moses. 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Where will you go after death? So we can when you go to a woman here for an okro. It's a year old rabbi, our tree, we are saying, oh, Barbara, boy, Jane, Jane. 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Now, Barbara, come on. And now, Nipa Bonnie for. Now, for Bonnie, a son, a Barbara, you know, a friend of Sir Francis Newport. Onyantiti papa efi ahyese and he was trained in the early life to understand the great truths of the gospel. 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Intimate me, I can say, oh, we're here, Timoni Hana, or Tia said, no, Sidney Hose said, oh, who's a Timona a day, a tunnel. If it's a switch channel, oh, yeah, Bible say, Bonnie Ketiani day, oh, Yanko Pony, Dumacha day, a dankwa, a woyen, a radi, yes, to Christomo. 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That there is a hell, I'm equally certain, having received an earnest of my inheritance there already in my breast. That there is a natural conscience, I now feel with horror and amazement because being continually upbraided by it with my impieties and all my iniquities and all my sins brought to me to my remembrance. Sani Abraham kachre can you say on kayen papansu o kaini boni ni bibia waye. Na yao no otimu. Oh, that I was to lie upon the fire that never is quenched 1,000 years to purchase the favor of God and be reunited to him again. But it is a fruitless wish, a fruitless desire and longing. Millions of years will bring me no nearer to the end of my torments. Was it saying Kenyan Kupun Hunu Mobo and coordinate to Jim in Fia Pim? 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Was it saying Kenyan midi mitu jenmu mfia pim? 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Was it sa? A pair won't make more money. 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If you say a home da ho a feeble. I was sorry. I was we are not saying. The Bible will feel more country ni person we are not saying. You better sit down and be born again before you begin to preach. 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

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Our attitude and response and reaction to our life challenges will either make us or mar us. 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
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Why any free a money boy for near training for? Oh, men from across in your me, I name ye. Maybe I will be a mere mom pie and I can be papa train and coupon say ready. Who me mom bought? Me name my brabo see ye, meaning no money, minimum mommy was see come, what dibiani did yes, minimum yame, a ready down where the tremme, yammy bed danny where the actual why. Ube who saw ye de boyenin, what beer and what I say ready, who made the boyenin mobile. If you all called, God will take over your life and a new thing will happen. And you mean you are bare for fro. It is so be with Christo Moa, obey our body of fro. Near mother, then you are betray Marco, he be a bare for fro. Why? Maybe I will be a mere mompire. Radio Cronkray shall be brave. What's the matter with their mind? At the sea with their mind was Shadrach, Meshach, near Bednego, who I can see a sea on in the book of Nizantem. A bompire say, a semi-eti, radiman in toffom. Ubio a gidine, our toffom, and nama mania, we hear a canny yadi, any wune, a manienti. 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